Once again, at number three, that was Tammy Rae with Here With Me here on the IMC. Next up, we have Kaylee Jade, an alternative folk singer-songwriter who crafts full-hearted songs that dig deep. Growing up on the outskirts of North America's most northern metropolis, the Edmonton-based Métis artist has been sculpted by icy winter winds, warm summer breezes, and sweeping prairie skies. Whether through gently textured acoustic ballads or rip-roaring full band cuts, Kaylee's powerful voice and vivid imagery capture the depths of life's most challenging moments with sincerity and precision. Here is Kaylee Jade with The Great Unknown at the number two spot this week here on the Indigenous Music Countdown.

At 6:03 p.m. Central Standard Time Saturday, Environment Canada has issued a tornado warning for West Central Saskatchewan. Extra care and attention should be exercised in and around the following localities: Turtleford, Glasslyn, Medstead, Lashburn, Maidstone, St. Walburg and Hillmond. Environment Canada meteorologists are tracking a severe thunderstorm that is possibly producing a tornado. Damaging winds, large hail and locally intense rainfall are also possible. Take cover immediately if threatening weather approaches. Please consult local media for more information.

0: Once again, at number two, that was Kaylee Jade with The Great Unknown here on the IMC. All right, music fans, we've reached the point of the IMC to announce the number one track for July 4th, 2026. A big congratulations goes out to Bobby Lee West. Bobby Lee West is an Indigenous singer-songwriter born in Saskatchewan. After making the move to Calgary at age 17, he found himself making a living playing music at dances, community centers, and various clubs. He hasn't stopped since, as his music career has spanned more than 50 years, with his first big success coming to him back in 1988, when Bobby, alongside the Main Street Band, won the prestigious Catch a Rising Star. Here he is now, making the move to number one. We got Bobby Lee West with 10 Pound Ball here on the Indigenous Music Countdown.
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0: One track was Bobby Lee West with 10 Pound Ball. A big congratulations again, Bob. From Turtle Island and beyond, that concludes this edition of the Indigenous Music Countdown for the week of July 4th, 2026. We've explored 28 songs, including the entire top 10. 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The IMC is produced by Native Communications, Inc., based in Treaty 1 Territory, Winnipeg, Manitoba. Thanks for listening to the Indigenous Music Countdown, bringing music from all directions to one place to share with you. Until next week, I'm Jeff Woods.
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7: Hey friends, welcome to another Country Gold Mine. I'm Dylan Stone, and once again, we let slip the dogs of radio. All right, there they are, and they're all set to go. Well, they say everything's bigger in Texas, including the decisions. And Ella Langley just made one loud enough to echo across country radio. Ella grew up in small-town Alabama, the kind of place where grit is learned early and Plan B usually involves a pickup truck. She packed that southern stubbornness, pointed it west, and choosing Texas became less of a song and more of a mission statement. She lives that road-hard, stage-first lifestyle now, bouncing between honky-tonks and tour buses. Ella once said she loves music that sounds like where it came from. Well, this one smells like asphalt, neon, and a bit of freedom. Here's Ella Langley. This is called Choosing Texas, Country Gold Mine.

At 6:15 p.m. Central Standard Time Saturday, Environment Canada has updated a tornado warning for West Central Saskatchewan. Extra care and attention should be exercised. The following localities are included in the warning: Edam, Peyton, Turtleford, Glasslyn, and Medstead. Environment Canada meteorologists are tracking a severe thunderstorm that is possibly producing a tornado. Damaging winds, large hail, and locally intense rainfall are also possible. Take cover immediately if threatening weather approaches. Please consult local media for more information.

At 6:17 p.m. Central Standard Time Saturday, Environment Canada has issued a tornado warning for West Central Saskatchewan. Extra care and attention should be exercised in and around the following localities: Marsden, Neilburg, Senlac, Unity, Cutknife and Sweetgrass Reserve. Environment Canada meteorologists are tracking a severe thunderstorm that is possibly producing a tornado. Damaging winds, large hail and locally intense rainfall are also possible. Take cover immediately if threatening weather approaches. Please consult local media for more information.

Now, Carly Fry grew up in Louisiana rodeo country. So before she was cutting country records, she was out there dodging dirt, barrels, and probably ex-boyfriends with commitment issues. As a former rodeo queen, she already knew two things: how to ride hard and how to smile politely while chaos unfolds around her like a Walmart parking lot at Christmas. So when Kylie sings Half a Mind to Go Crazy, it doesn't sound hypothetical. It sounds like someone cut her off in traffic after three gas station coffees and a bad text message. Here's Kylie Fry. This is called Half a Mind to Go Crazy. Country Gold Mine.

0: straitjacket. Who knows?
1: Okay, friends, time for some serious music education. Shaboozy's a bar song. Yep, exactly what it sounds like. A song for anyone who's ever had too many and thought karaoke was a good idea. Yeah, classic move. Easy, Pongo. I know you hate the smell of beer, but love the idea of stealing my snacks when I'm not looking. Well, same energy here, buddy. This tune's got that sloppy charm. A mix of I love you, bartender, and please don't make me text my ex. Well, if you had a bar song, Pongo, I'm guessing it would be Where's My Bone? So raise your glass or your water bowl and cheers to Shaboozy's bar song, right here, Country Goldmine.

Now, Lainey Wilson's back again. Released back in 2022, Heart Like a Truck is an anthem for anyone who's ever been through the ringer but kept rolling. Lainey was quoted as saying, "I've always admired trucks. There's something about their toughness that really speaks to me. I wanted this song to reflect that spirit of never giving up, no matter how many dents you've got." That's a good line. Here's Lainey Wilson, Heart Like a Truck, right here, Country Gold Mine.

Okay, friends, time to buckle up. Here's a little story behind Zach Bryan's I Remember Everything, featuring the ever-magical Kacey Musgraves. This song is like a diary entry, if your diary could sing and cry at the same time. It's raw, it's real, and it hits harder than my morning coffee. Yeah, Pongo, I know, coffee's not for dogs, though. But you want hot dogs, right? This tune's about memories that stick like my socks after laundry day, except way less smelly. So plug in your ears and your hearts. Zach and Kacey remember everything. Okay, yeah. I'll get you snacks after this, I promise. Right now, here's Zach Bryan. This is called I Remember Everything, featuring Kacey Musgraves, right here, Country Gold Mine.

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4: At 6:36 p.m. Central Standard Time Saturday, Environment Canada has updated a tornado warning for West Central Saskatchewan. Extra care and attention should be exercised. The following localities are included in the warning: Edam, Peyton, Marsden, Neilburg, Senlac, Unity, Cutknife, and Sweetgrass Reserve. Environment Canada meteorologists are tracking a severe thunderstorm that is possibly producing a tornado. Damaging winds, large hail, and locally intense rainfall are also possible. Take cover immediately if threatening weather approaches. Please consult local media for more information.
5: Up with Dan Wilson, recorded at Nashville's historic RCA Studio A and co-produced by Morgan Stapleton and Dave Cobb. This track gallops through rock-driven Western vibes and raw, raspy emotion. Critics, awards, and even a CMA and Grammy or two later, Stapleton proves the legend of the White Horse is complicated. Sometimes a hero needs a minute to sort out his own dust cloud first. Here is Chris Stapleton. This is called White Horse, Country Gold Mine.

All righty. Up next, right out in the country from Yola. A woman who can blend country and soul so smoothly, even the guitars need a moment to recover. Yeah, I hear you, Pongo. Last time we went to the country, you tried to fight a lawn chair and lost. Yeah, I agree. Country living is great until you realize the mosquitoes live there full time. I know. Relax, Pongo, relax. No one's taking you back to the vet for fun. That's not a country ride. That's a felony. We all know that. Here is Yola. This is called Right Out in the Country. Country Gold Mine.

Okay, right now we're going to tip our Stetsons to Don Schlitz, a man who didn't just write songs. He basically filed paperwork for country music history. Before Nashville knew his name, he was just another guy with big ideas and probably an even bigger coffee bill, until he wandered into town and started casually writing things like The Gambler for Kenny Rogers, like it was no big deal. It was a big deal. Very big. Schlitz eventually became one of Nashville's most respected songwriters. Think Mount Rushmore, but with better harmonies. The man's credits read like a greatest hits album with better handwriting, and somewhere along the way, he helped remind everyone that storytelling still matters. Here is Don Schlitz. This is called I Take My Chances, Country Goldmine.

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3: You're listening to the Country Gold Mine, and I'm Dylan Stone. Well, here's Randall King, Warner Music Nashville's answer to the question, what if George Strait had Wi-Fi but still refused to use it? Born and raised in Hereford, Texas, where the childhood entertainment program is basically watch the wind argue with the fence, Randall grew up on real deal country. No auto-tune, no shortcuts, just honky-tonk homework and a whole lot of twang. Fast forward past the dusty boots and the dive bar dreams, and he climbed the neo-traditional ladder with One Night Dance, a song built for the kind of evening that starts innocent and ends with you pretending it meant nothing to everyone you know. Here's Randall King. This is called One Night Dance, Country Gold Mine.
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Now, Tanea didn't just grow up in Halifax, Nova Scotia. She was practically raised on salt air, stubborn weather systems, and the kind of East Coast charm that apologizes after bumping into you. Word is she started out singing on chilly waterfront corners where the Gulls were her toughest critic and most loyal fans. Fast forward past a few questionable gig outfits and a few Nashville writers' rounds where nobody quite knew what to do with that Nova Scotia swagger, and suddenly she's turning heads. Now she's telling the story her own way. Here's Tanea. This is called Left My Levi's, Country Gold Mine.

0: left him.
1: Okay, friends, here's a little tailor-made magic for your ears. Taylor O'Connell's If You Hear This is like that heartfelt text you accidentally send to the wrong person, but way better and way more country. Taylor grew up in the heart of the Midwest, where small-town dreams are brewed stronger than morning coffee. She didn't just stumble into Nashville fame. No, no, no. She clawed her way up from open mic nights to the studio, working with producer Will Weatherly, who's basically a wizard when it comes to wrapping raw emotion in sonic gold. Together, they crafted a sound that's equal parts whiskey-soaked honesty and radio-ready polish. Taylor once said, "I write songs I wish someone had written for me." And If You Hear This hits that sweet spot where heartbreak meets hope. Here's Taylor O'Connell. This is called If You Hear This, Country Goldmine.
0: In the off chance that you hear this,

At 7:03 p.m. Central Standard Time Saturday, Environment Canada has updated a tornado warning for West Central Saskatchewan. Extra care and attention should be exercised. The following localities are included in the warning: Rabbit Lake, the Battlefords Park, Turtleford, Glasslyn and Medstead. Environment Canada meteorologists are tracking a severe thunderstorm that is possibly producing a tornado. Damaging winds, large hail and locally intense rainfall are also possible. Take cover immediately if threatening weather approaches. 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
4: 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Now, the song Fast Car Story starts with Tracy Chapman quietly dropping a debut back in 1988 and somehow accidentally hijacking Wembley Stadium when a mic glitch turned into a masterpiece. No gimmicks, just a guitar, a song, and everyone suddenly forgetting how to breathe. Fast forward to Luke Combs, born after the song, raised on it, and eventually brave enough to cover it without touching its soul. He even kept the checkout girl line, because authenticity apparently still exists. Fast Car didn't just cross generations. It drove straight through them. Stalled at number 2 8 times and still won anyway. Funny how a song about escaping life never really needs to. Here is Luke Combs. This is called Fast Car, Country Gold Mine.

0: At 7:12 p.m. Central Standard Time Saturday, Environment Canada has issued a tornado warning for West Central Saskatchewan. Extra care and attention should be exercised in and around the following localities: Turtleford, Glasslyn and Medstead. Environment Canada meteorologists are tracking a severe thunderstorm that is possibly producing a tornado. Damaging winds, large hail and locally intense rainfall are also possible. Take cover immediately if threatening weather approaches. Please consult local media for more information.
1: More than mosquitoes and opinions. So if you hear their name and think, hey, I know somebody who knows them, congrats, you're officially part of the marketing plan. Here is James Barker Band. This is called Somebody I Know. Country Gold Mine.

Well, if Miracle Cure was a prescription, the Martin boys might have started as the guys reading the wrong label. Word is these two rolled in from the rise to fame aisle. Small town grind, big time dreams, and a sound that somehow makes chicken wire fences feel emotional. Then boom. Studio sessions where producers probably said, "We can polish this." And the boys said, "Best of luck. It's already farm ready." But their breakout moment? When Shania Twain reportedly heard them and delivered the kind of career advice you cannot unhear. Quit your day jobs, boys. Brutal, efficient, and Canadian. Here is the Martin Boys. This is called Miracle Cure, Country Gold Mine.

So if you've ever wondered what happens when Vancouver rain meets a country heart, meet Mark Ledlin, a songwriter who somehow grew up in Canada's most I need boots but also an umbrella city and still ended up chasing twang instead of traffic. Mark didn't exactly stroll into country music, more like politely apologized his way into it. Working through the grind, crossing paths with a few Nashville heavyweights who probably thought, wait, you're from where? Now he's carving out his own lane between downtown skylines and dirt road daydreams. Here is Mark Ledlin. This is called Sober Side of Crazy, Country Goldmine.

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1: Now, Georgia native Megan Mulroney, raised on music, marketing, and probably mild self-induced anxiety, moved to Nashville and accidentally turned a football rivalry into a love story. Her breakout hit, Tennessee Orange, starts with a phone call to mom that basically says, "Don't tell dad I'm wearing enemy colors." Yep, she falls for a Tennessee Vols fan, blue eyes and all, and suddenly Georgia Bulldogs pride is negotiating with romance. The internet immediately tried to solve the mystery boyfriend case file, Morgan Wallen included, but Megan says, "Nice try, detectives, she's not talking." Bottom line, it's love, it's rivalry, and it's very orange. Here is Megan Mulroney. This is called Tennessee Orange, country.

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3: 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I'm Dylan Stone. Now, Old Dominion just turned country music into a late-night philosophy class with gardening tips. Matthew Ramsey leans in with that worn, wondering vocal, asking the big question nobody puts on a resume. Who's going to water my flowers? Translation, who's crying at your funeral and remembering to keep your emotional houseplants alive when you're gone? It's a long way from make it sweet, unless sweetness now includes existential dread with a nice melody. Built from a bluegrass seed and reborn with a Tarantino-style shadow, it's warm, catchy, and quietly morbid. Here's Old Dominion. This is called Water My Flowers, Country Gold Mine.

All right, hang on to your hats and your horsepower, because Shantaya's Faster Horses isn't just a song. It's a full-throttle joyride. Born and bred in small-town charm, Shantaya didn't just stumble into Nashville. She rode in like a wildfire, fueled by grit and a killer instinct for country storytelling. Fun fact, behind that smooth twang is a studio crew who knows how to make a guitar whine like it owes you money. And rumor has it Shantaya's tour bus has seen more miles than most of us have in our cars. No wonder the song hits so true. As Shantaya says, music's not just about the ride. It's about the stories that keep you moving fast. Yeah. Cheers to that, girl. Here's Shantaya. This is called Faster Horses, Country Goldmine.

Now, Tanya Tucker's When the Rodeo is Over, Where Does the Cowboy Go? Asks the big existential question. After the dust settles and the Bronc stops bucking, does the cowboy just disappear into a cloud of cologne and poor life choices? Yeah, I hear you, Pongo. No one likes abandonment issues, especially not at a rodeo. No, Pongo, they're not hiding beef jerky in the saddlebags. I've checked. Yes, I checked twice. Sorry. Here's Tanya Tucker. This is called When the Rodeo's Over, Where Does the Cowboy Go? Country Gold Mine. He got down.

0: 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Where does the cowboy go?
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1: 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Well, if you've ever wondered what romance sounds like in rural Vermont,
10: at 7:44 p.m. Central Standard Time Saturday, Environment Canada has updated a tornado warning for South Central and West Central Saskatchewan. Extra care and attention should be exercised. The following localities are included in the warning: Rabbit Lake, the Battlefords Park, Spiritwood, Debden, Big River Reserve, Meeting Lake, and Leask. Environment Canada meteorologists are tracking a severe thunderstorm that is possibly producing a tornado. Damaging winds, large hail, and locally intense rainfall are also possible. Take cover immediately if threatening weather approaches. Please consult local media for more information.

At 7:44 p.m. Central Standard Time Saturday, Environment Canada has updated a tornado warning for South Central and West Central Saskatchewan. Extra care and attention should be exercised. The following localities are included in the warning: Turtleford, Glasslyn, Medstead, Spiritwood, Debden, Big River Reserve, Meeting Lake and Leask. Environment Canada meteorologists are tracking a severe thunderstorm that is possibly producing a tornado. Damaging winds, large hail and locally intense rainfall are also possible. Take cover immediately if threatening weather approaches. Please consult local media for more information.

So did you ever notice how country music travels faster than small town gossip? Take Brent Kissel and his track Airwaves. Alberta farm kid from Flat Lake learned guitar in a place where cows were basically his first audience. Fast forward, CCMA winning, touring arenas. Now he's singing about how a song doesn't just play, it travels, hits fans through the airwaves, no passport required. From tractors to tour buses, and if that's not country progress, I don't know what is. Here's Brent Kissel. This is called Airwaves. Country Gold Mine.

Okay, here's a little cosmic country for you. Sturgill Simpson's All Around You is like if Kentucky whiskey got a psychedelic makeover. Born in a small town, Sturgill moved his humble roots into a sound that's part outlaw, part space cowboy. Produced by Dave Cobb, the magic maker behind many country hits, this track blends grit and soul like no other. And live, well, Sturgill's shows aren't just concerts. They're full-on spiritual journeys with a side of moonshine. Like Sturgill says, country music is a feeling that sticks to your soul like a summer night buzz. Yeah, cheers to that. Here's Sturgill Simpson. This is called All Around You, Country Goldmine.

Well, that pretty much does it for this week. The Country Gold Mine is a syndicated radio program and is a production of superlativestudios.net. The Country Gold Mine is produced by Mark Goslin, and I also want to thank co-producer Scott Walsh. And of course, I'm your host, Dylan Stone. Until next time, remember, take care of yourselves and take care of each other, because that is the way it's supposed to be. Leaving you off this week, Morgan Evans, the Aussie who crossed an ocean, learned Nashville the hard way, and still sounds like he was raised on dirt roads and tailgates. He's proof country isn't a zip code, it's a mindset. This track tips the hat to strong, grounded women. Boots over drama, backbone over filters, and yeah, Morgan still proudly

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3: 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I'm your host, Dylan Stone. Time once again to let slip the dogs of radio as we get prepared to do another show. Now, Dire Straits' Walk of Life might sound like arena rock optimism, but Mark Knopfler actually wrote it as a love letter to London street buskers. Those folks in the tube cranking out Bebop-a-lula and What I Say for loose change and dignity. Now, America got a different video. Sports bloopers, slips, trips, and fumbles, because apparently that's our culture language. Knopfler even told the director, "Don't shoot me from the side," to protect the full profile of his nose. The busker video stayed overseas, and America got ESPN before ESPN. Here's Dire Straits. This is called Walk of Life, Vinyl on Chrome.

Now, the lyrics to this were by Bernie Taupin, and this song is directed at a former lover. As Elton John sings about how he's still standing strong without this person. An up-tempo song with some harsh lyrics. You'll wind up like the wreck you hide behind that mask you use. It conveys a universal theme of finding confidence after a difficult breakup. While the song is often seen as a statement of Elton John's resilience, Taupin wrote it with a specific person in mind. In fact, he said about the song, "It's perhaps one more example of the original idea being interpreted by everyone into something quite different. I think people see it as an anthem based on Elton's strong sense of survival in the face of adversity." Here is Elton John. This is called I'm Still Standing. Vinyl on Chrome.

Hey, here comes Pongo in his vinyl on chrome hoodie. Thanks for reminding me, bud. Hey, if you guys want to get your own vinyl on chrome merch, all you have to do is go to our website at superlativestudios.net and click on the shop tab and grab yourself a little swag. Simple as that. Now, the Eurythmics were a powerhouse duo of vocalist Annie Lennox and instrumentalist Dave Stewart. They met in Sunderland, England, when Lennox was working as a waitress and eventually became romantic partners living together for 4 years. After their breakup, they continued as musical collaborators, forming Eurythmics in 1980. That post-romance tension gave their music a unique emotional edge. Dave Stewart once described their hit Here Comes the Rain Again as a perfect example. He said it's about the push and pull of emotions, the wandering in and out of melancholy, as he put it. A minor chord that never quite resolves. That's pretty good, actually. Here's Eurythmics. This is called Here Comes the Rain Again, vinyl on chrome.

Now, Rockwell is Kennedy Gordy, son of Motown founder Berry Gordy, from a relationship with Margaret Norton. Kennedy wrote this next song and put the demo together with the help of Motown producer Chris Nolan. Berry Gordy didn't have much faith in his son as a recording artist, but when he heard Somebody's Watching Me, he knew it was a hit and agreed to release it. Along with Who Can It Be Now by Men at Work, this is one of the great comedic paranoia songs of the 80s. In the song, Rockwell is just a regular guy, but he's convinced people are out to get him, as if he's a real-life subject of a Twilight Zone episode. Michael Jackson sang backup. See, Rockwell's sister Hazel is married to Jackson's brother Jermaine. Now, Michael Jackson was at the height of his powers, and Rockwell knew he could get the song released if he could convince Michael to sing on it. Sounds reasonable to me. Here's Rockwell. This is called Somebody's Watching Me. Vinyl on Chrome.

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2: You're listening to Vinyl on Chrome. I'm Dylan Stone. All right, so the land down under is Australia, where this group is from. The lyrics were written by lead singer Colin Hay, who explained in an interview, the chorus is really about the selling of Australia in many ways, the overdevelopment of the country. It was a song about the loss of spirit in that country. It's really about the plundering of the country by greedy people. It's ultimately about celebrating the country, but not in a nationalistic way and not in a flag-waving sense. It's really more than that. This was a huge worldwide hit. For 2 weeks, both the single and the album were number one in the US and the UK. In their native Australia, the album stayed at number one for 9 weeks, and the single topped the chart for 6. Here's Men at Work. This is called Down Under, Vinyl on Chrome.

Now, on the surface, shiny, happy people sounds like a sugar rush in song form. But trust me, REM knew exactly what they were doing. The title came from a Chinese propaganda slogan, used with a wink right after the Tiananmen Square crackdown. Irony meets jangly guitars. It was the second single off of Out of Time following the soul-searching Losing My Religion, so yeah, emotional whiplash was intentional. Now, Kate Pearson from the B-52s pops in on backing vocals, Athens, Georgia royalty supporting Athens royalty. And just to seal the weirdness, REM later performed it on Sesame Street as furry happy monsters. I guess nothing says subversive alt-rock like a Muppet cameo. Here is REM. This is called Shiny Happy People. Vinyl on Chrome.

Now, this next song by Billy Joel would be considered next to a cappella. It contains only one actual instrument, of course, that being bass guitar. Everything else is voice, finger snaps, and claps. Now, Billy Joel, of course, did all the vocal tracks himself, which required him to cover a lot of range. The original plan was to bring in a vocal group to sing it with him, but that didn't work out. Joel's producer, Phil Ramone, told Billy the best option was for him to do it all himself. Now, he was hesitant because he didn't want all the voices to sound like they came from one person. So he envisioned himself as various characters and gave them all different vocal styles. It's a good way to do it. I like that. That's brilliant. And of course, the song turned out to be phenomenal. In fact, it's one of my favorite Billy Joel songs. Here he is. This is called For the Longest Time. Vinyl on Chrome.

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5: 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I'm Dylan Stone. So Enter Sandman is the first track and lead single from Metallica's self-titled album, which, by the way, is known as the Black Album. Their fifth album, it's a metal landmark and far away their most popular, selling a stunning 16 million copies in America and many more worldwide. Led Zeppelin and AC/DC had huge sellers in the 70s and 80s, but in the hard rock milieu, the Black Album is by far the biggest seller released after 1990. In 2009, Nielsen SoundScan announced that it had surpassed Shania Twain's Come On Over from 1997 to become the biggest selling album since they began tracking sales for Billboard in 1991. Enter Sandman is about nightmares and things that go bump in the night. It has by far the most airplay of all Metallica songs, as well as over 1.5 billion streams on Spotify. Needless to say, it's a keeper. Here's Metallica. This is called Enter Sandman, Vinyl on Chrome.

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1: Now, Soundgarden named themselves after a Seattle sculpture because nothing says band name like art you can't actually hear. Their smash hit, Black Hole Sun, was rumored to be inspired by a giant black donut sculpture called Black Sun that frames the Space Needle perfectly. But surprise, Chris Cornell actually misheard a news anchor and thought they said Black Hole Sun. That little slip turned into one of the most unforgettable grunge anthems ever. He wrote the lyrics first, then crafted the music around the wild images in his head. It never hit the Hot 100 since it was never released as a single. But thanks to alt-rock's reign, it was everywhere you turned on the radio. Seattle's finest, mixing art, accident, and attitude. Here's Soundgarden. This is called Black Hole Sun. Vinyl on Chrome.

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1: 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I'm Dylan Stone. Okay, here's a quick jolt on the Ramones' I Want to Be Sedated. Joey Ramone famously wrote it while stuck on a mind-numbing tour schedule. Think endless airports, zero sleep, and a whole lot of boredom. Recorded in 1978 for their Road to Ruin album, it never cracked the top 40 back then. But it's now a certified punk anthem, heard in everything from movie soundtracks to ballpark sing-alongs. And here's a fun twist for you. The band's one-take music video was filmed years later, full of chaos happening behind the band as they stay stone still.

0: Nominations are now open for the Saskatchewan Indigenous Music Association Awards at skima.ca. 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
9: You're listening to Vinyl on Chrome. I'm Dylan Stone. So Michael Jackson wrote this next song, which can be interpreted as an angry attack on the tabloid press and others who hounded him. A struggle with fame and being misunderstood were common themes for Michael Jackson. And in this song, he lashes out at those who take advantage of him. Bruce Swedien, who was an engineer on the Thriller sessions, claimed that this song was about Michael's brothers' wives and how they were always creating trouble. This was the fourth of seven U.S. top 10 hits from Thriller. It's by far the top-selling album of all time, worldwide. No surprise there. Here's Michael Jackson. This is called Wanna Be Startin' Somethin'. Vinyl on Chrome.

This next song, Frozen, was Madonna's sixth number two single on the pop chart, making her the artist with the most number twos in history on the Billboard Hot 100. Madonna said, "I was interested in fusing a kind of futuristic sound, but also using lots of Indian and Moroccan influences and things like that. I wanted it to sound old and new at the same time. I was so obsessed with the movie The Sheltering Sky and that whole Moroccan orchestral, super romantic, man carrying the woman he loves across the desert vibe. So I told Patrick Leonard that I wanted something with a tribal feel, something really lush and romantic. When he started playing some music, I just turned the tape on and started free associating and came up with the melody." Well, sometimes that's all it takes. Here's Madonna. This is called Frozen. Vinyl on Chrome.

At 9:05 p.m. Central Standard Time Saturday, Environment Canada has issued a tornado warning for South Central Saskatchewan. Extra care and attention should be exercised in and around the following localities: Spiritwood, Debden, Big River Reserve, Meeting Lake and Leask. Environment Canada meteorologists are tracking a severe thunderstorm that is possibly producing a tornado. Damaging winds, large hail and locally intense rainfall are also possible.

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1: Woof!
0: The album Sowing the Seeds of Love by Tears for Fears reportedly cost £1 million to make. By comparison, songs from The Big Chair cost approximately £70,000. The final mix of the album was completed at London's Mayfair Studios in July of 1989. Now, frustrations during the making of the album had also given rise to tensions between the duo songwriters. Roland Orzabal, having become something of an intricate perfectionist, and Kurt Smith, preoccupied with living a jet-set lifestyle rather than focusing on the album. At one point, Orzabal considered calling the album Famous Last Words, commenting that it may well turn out to be our last album. Indeed, the duo did not make any further recordings together for over a decade. Here's Tears for Fears. This is called Sowing the Seeds of Love, Vinyl on Chrome.

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2: 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E so te e honi denosa e ye o tisi identity o pega kos yaros irasum MLTC Child and Family Services Petanio T 306-236-8287 Not in nations Norucht Hisa Bitsutni a Sakwe Edri Bazi Holistic Kingship True Knowledge Edriat Hinuanit Asi Johnson Meadow Lake Tribal Council Child and Family Services.
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1: Esquil tio makia igua isigisin etagawigin igua na mats kigiski tin etagetawi tsegawin awiyakche kinotia yamehau uta u magagi sayamin waskuses safe shelter for women 306-236-5570 Waskusis Safe Shelter for Women, Meadow Lake. 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
3: 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Right out front, note that this next song has nothing to do with Manhattan Transfer's Twilight Zone. One is not a cover of the other. This is the Twilight Zone written by Golden Earrings lead guitar player George Kroymans. It was inspired not by famous TV series of the same name, but by Robert Ludlum's novel The Bourne Identity, which would later be turned into a popular movie. The song, and especially the video, tell the story of an espionage agent on the run from enemy spies before being cornered. Right now, here is Golden Earring. This is called Twilight Zone. Vinyl on Chrome.

Now, Temple of the Dog began when Chris Cornell of Soundgarden wrote two songs in honor of his good friend Andrew Wood, who died of a heroin overdose in March of 1990. Hunger Strike was the last song recorded for the album. Chris Cornell wrote it because they had only 9 tracks and he had a compulsive distaste for odd numbers. Temple of the Dog recorded the song the very day Eddie Vedder flew in from San Diego to meet his new bandmates in what would become Pearl Jam back in October of 1990. Right now, here's Temple of the Dog. This is called Hunger Strike. Vinyl on Chrome.

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3: 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I'm Dylan Stone. Now, this next song is about bad things money can bring. Ironically, it made Pink Floyd lots of cash, as Dark Side of the Moon sold over 34 million copies. Bit of a dichotomy there, however. This song often is misinterpreted as a tribute to money. Many people thought the line, money, it's a gas, meant they were considering money a very good thing. Many studio effects, by the way, were used in this song. They were using the new 16-track recorder, which allowed them to layer sounds much easier. But complex studio techniques like this still took a long time to do in 1973, as there weren't digital recorders and samplers available like we have today. If you want to copy and paste something, you had to do it the hard way, with razor blades and splicing tape. And boy, do I remember that. When I first got in radio, that's how we used to edit. And man, that was a pain in the ass. But it was fun in a way. The old days. Right now, here's Pink Floyd, Dark Side of the Moon. This is called Money. Vinyl on Chrome.

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2: Now, Motley Crue bass player Nikki Sixx and guitarist Mick Mars wrote this next song. Drummer Tommy Lee was dating Heather Locklear at the time, and their relationship inspired the lyrics. It's one of the softer and more sensitive songs the band recorded. This was the third single from the Dr. Feelgood album, showcasing the band's softer side, following the ribald title track and the manic Kickstart My Heart. Here's Motley Crue. This is called Without You, Vinyl on Chrome.

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1: 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So until next time, remember, take care of yourselves and take care of each other, because that's the way it's supposed to be. Now, Sirius is the brightest star in the night sky. When asked why Alan Parsons chose the song title, he replied, "It relates to the star in the sky, which I felt was spacey and planetary, so we just chose it." In fact, this song has become widely used at sporting events, particularly as opening lineup themes for basketball teams. That's thanks to the Chicago Bulls of the NBA, which started using it around 1987. Since the Chicago Bulls started using this song, many sports teams have appropriated it as well, including the Melbourne Rebels rugby team, the San Antonio Spurs of NBA, and the New Orleans Saints of the NFL, who came out of the

instrumental to this song at the Super Bowl in 2010, which, by the way, they won. Right now, here is the Alan Parsons Project. This is called Sirius. Vinyl on chrome.

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0: The 4th of July. 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
0: 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That's right. Bingo! 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Yeah! 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
3: 7 p.m. The first blackout is $5,000 in 53 numbers or less. The second is $3,000 in 51 numbers or less. The two-up blackout jackpot is $4,000 in 51 numbers or less.
0: Bingo is Sunday, July the 5th.
4: Lottery license number MB25-0013.
0: And of note, the Sunday bingos always start at 7 p.m. Oh my God, it's bingo with Donnie. Ozzy Barkman, Bark at the Moon, Barkman. Well, he'll just be answering phones, I guess.
5: Bust it.

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Yeah. 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
1: The 4th of July. 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
2: George Gordon First Nations Treaty Day is coming up July the 6th at the George Gordon First Nation Powwow Grounds. All that day, there will be activities like wagon rides, hand game demonstrations, chief and council pancake breakfast, a barbecue lunch, and more, and live music from Terry Ann Strongarm at 2 o'clock. Again, that is on Monday, July the 6th for the George Gordon First Nation Treaty Day 2026, celebrating Treaty 4.
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1: From the National Newsroom of the Canadian Press, I'm Naira Ahmed. Temperatures soared across the Maritimes on Friday, with some areas breaking records for July 3rd that had been in place for more than a century.
2: Environment Canada says St. John, New Brunswick hit 33.6 degrees Celsius Friday, beating the old record of 31.7 degrees set way back on July 3, 1887. Moncton reached 33.3 degrees, more than a degree hotter than the city's previous hottest July 3rd on record back in 1911. Charlottetown cooked at 30.8 degrees, beating the previous 30-degree record set in 1873. And Halifax's new record is 32.8 degrees Celsius, the hottest since it reached 30.6 degrees on July 3, 1981. Lisa Laporte, The Canadian Press.
1: Meanwhile, fire crews in Labrador are expected to be busy this weekend, soaking down areas ahead of hot and dry weather predicted for tomorrow and Tuesday. The Labrador City Fire Department says it will use aircraft to soak the perimeter of the Walsh River wildfire in preparation for the hot weather. About 120 people were forced to flee their homes last week near the mining town. On Saturday, Newfoundland and Labrador reported 25 active wildfires across the province. With Canada now being out of the FIFA World Cup, fans say they are proud of their team for having gone as far as they did. Canadians lost in their knockout game against Morocco 3-0 in the round of 16. Fans attending the Fan Festival in Vancouver clapped after the final whistle blew in Houston, Texas. Canada supporter Colin Patterson says he hoped for a better outcome.
3: I'm disappointed because I feel like they played so well and they maybe could have gotten the result, but we're in the round of 16. I would never have expected that.
1: Morocco was the higher-ranked nation, entering the tournament sitting at number 7 in FIFA's official standings, while Canada was number 30. And stateside, President Donald Trump gave a speech

0: At Mount Rushmore for the United States' 250th 4th of July.
1: In a Friday night speech from Mount Rushmore to commemorate the 250th anniversary of America's independence, President Donald Trump said communism is once again a great threat to the country.
2: There is now a resurgence of the communist menace in our land, including from newcomers to our country who embrace ideas totally opposed to our way of life and our great success.
1: Trump also asked for support for the Save America Act that he said would ensure that the United States never descends into communism. Trump's strict voter ID bill does not have enough support in the Senate to pass, but it has interrupted almost all other business in Congress, including a bipartisan housing bill Trump refuses to sign until the voting bill is approved. I'm Donna Water.
0: This is the Canadian Press. In sports, Canada's historic run at the 2026 World Cup is over. Morocco had a 3-0 win over Canada on Saturday in Houston. Now France and Morocco are through to the World Cup quarterfinals, and two more teams will join them on Sunday. Brazil will face Norway in East Rutherford, New Jersey, while in the late game, co-host Mexico plays England in Mexico City. The BC Lions are no longer winless, and the Edmonton Elks are no longer unbeaten in CFL action. James Butler rushed for 135 yards and two touchdowns. Nathan Rourke passed for 320 yards and a touchdown. And the 1-3 Lions beat the 3-1 Elks 36-24 on Saturday at the Apple Bowl in Kelowna, BC. And in the MLB, the Toronto Blue Jays' two-game win streak came to a crushing halt on Saturday as the Seattle Mariners whipped the visitors 11-0. The teams play the rubber match of their three-game series on Sunday. From the Canadian Press, I'm Naira Ahmed.
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0: 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And your car comes back like the damage never happened. 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

He seen the sign. He was a bright one. He said something wasn't safe. Where's your license fee? You can't sell that without the GST. He looked at something and then he swore, you'll never see.

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3: Brother Eldon Shamlin, would you play me some chords on that fine Stratocaster guitar you got there, sir? 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
2: George Gordon First Nations Treaty Day is coming up July the 6th at the George Gordon First Nation Powwow Grounds. All that day, there will be activities like wagon rides, hand game demonstrations, chief and council pancake breakfast, a barbecue lunch, and more, and live music from Terry Ann Strongarm at 2 o'clock. Again, that is on Monday, July the 6th for the George Gordon First Nation Treaty Day 2026, celebrating Treaty 4.
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1: From the National Newsroom of the Canadian Press, I'm Naira Ahmed. An evacuation order has been issued for Boston Bar, British Columbia, located south of Lytton in the central part of the province. The community bordering the Fraser River has declared a local state of emergency at the recommendation of the BC Wildfire Service. Locals are being advised to get out now and gather family members, pets, and essential items like government ID. The Brunswick Creek Fire was discovered on July 2nd and has grown to 100 hectares, with more growth expected. Meanwhile, Friday saw communities across the Maritimes break heat records, some of which had stood for more than a century. Halifax's new record is 32.8 degrees, the hottest since it reached 30.6 degrees on July 3rd in 1980.

1981. Environment Canada says St. John, New Brunswick hit 33.6 degrees. That beat an old record of 31.7 degrees for July 3rd, set in 1887. While Charlottetown reached 30.8 degrees, beating the July 3rd record of 30 degrees set in 1873.

0: Saturday. Canada supporter Yadira Ramirez says she's happy with her team's journey at the World Cup.
1: On the first time Canada make it this far, so we are proud, very proud of the boys. Like, that's what we cannot take it away from, all the hard work and the dedication that they did have.
0: The Canadian men's team nabbed its first point and first win in the men's tournament and earned a spot in the knockout round for the first time. And stateside, Donald Trump has pardoned 11 people.
2: President Donald Trump pardoned 11 people Friday, including 9 the White House said helped people bypass emissions control systems on vehicles. Also pardoned, Adam Kidon, who was sentenced to nearly 6 years in prison for fraud and conspiracy related to the purchase of a fleet of gambling boats. The case was part of a broader investigation of the notorious lobbying scandal involving Kidon's business partner, Jack Abramoff. And the 11th person pardoned, ranch owner Jack Harvard. The White House did not say what he was pardoned for, but praised him for allowing the U.S. military and NATO troops to train on his land for free. Donna Water, Washington.
0: This is the Canadian Press. In sports, France and Morocco are through to the World Cup's final 8, and 2 more teams will join them today. Brazil plays Norway in East Rutherford, New Jersey, while in the late game, co-host Mexico faces England in Mexico City in arguably the most important match in Mexican soccer history. In the MLB now, the Toronto Blue Jays will attempt to bounce back from an 11-0 whipping yesterday in Seattle as they face the Mariners in today's rubber match of the 3-game series. Toronto won Friday's opener 2-0. Right-hander Trey Savage will be on the mound for the Jays, while the Mariners counter with right-hander Emerson Hancock. In CFL action, the Hamilton Tiger Cats will be aiming to grab a share of the East Division lead when they host the Winnipeg Blue Bombers. There are 2 games in the WNBA today. The Toronto Tempo hosts the Dallas Wings, and the Las Vegas Aces host the Indiana Fever. And 2 matches in the Northern Super League. The Ottawa Rapid hosts the Calgary Wild, and the Halifax Tides host AFC Toronto. From the Canadian Press, I'm Naira Ahmed.
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5: I've got good news. You are Simone.

From the studios of Cornerstone Ministries on Flying Dust Reserve at Meadow Lake, Saskatchewan, we bring you Chief Cornerstone's good news. You'll hear how God has changed some lives, some good news, and as always, some good country gospel picking and singing. So don't touch that dial. We'll be right back.

Why does God do certain things at certain times and at other times he doesn't do it? Why does he do something one way one time and another way another time? I don't know. I just know that he does. I know there are times when he seems to do miracles and do wonderful things and his spirit is poured out in a special way. And other times when he seems to withdraw himself. Even in our personal lives as Christians, sometimes we feel his presence and his power so strong, and other times we feel like we're walking through the valley of the shadow of death. We feel like we're so far away from God and he's so far away from us. And yet we know that his promise is that he will be with us always, even to the end of the earth, that he will never leave us or forsake us, that he will always be there. And so it takes faith. Part of it, I guess, is that he wants us to grow and wants us to learn to trust in him, even though he's not always there right in front of us where we see him. It's like a parent telling their child that they will protect him or her. And even though you may not always be there, and your child may at times wonder if you really care about them, if you're there and you're watching them from a distance and you will, and you're there to protect them when they need to be protected, then you know that you're in control of what's happening, even though they may wonder sometimes. God is so much more, because God's everywhere at the same time. He knows our hearts. He knows our thoughts. He knows what's going to happen to us. So we never have to worry that he's looking the other way when something happens to us. God knows what's going on. And God is building his church, and the gates of hell will not prevail. They will not be able to knock it down. They will not be able to destroy his church. God is building his church. Now, if man builds God's church or tries to build his church,

of course, it will fall down because it's man's, not God's. But what God builds, no man can destroy, and Satan cannot destroy it either. And he does wonderful things at times, and we need to look forward to those times of refreshing, those times when he pours out his spirit in a special way. And I suspect that he does it sometimes, not well, partly so that we can be encouraged, but also so that the people who do not believe in Jesus will see it, and they will turn to him because they see that his power is real and that he is a God of love. Let's look in the book of Acts at in chapter 9, verse 32, at what God does in a certain place. Peter at this time, now we're looking at Peter, one of the apostles, that man who before he received the power of the Holy Spirit in his life was a big chicken, even though he liked to brag that he was, he would do anything for Jesus when it came to the crunch and when he was in the spot. He denied that he even knew Jesus. He ran away. He went back fishing because he was so ashamed. He couldn't stand up because he didn't have the power in himself. But God gave him the power when he received the Holy Spirit, and Jesus never stopped loving him. And doesn't matter how many times that you have failed the Lord, God will not fail you as long as your heart is humble toward him. He will continue to uphold you, and he will come and he'll give you the power and the strength that you need. So here is Peter in the power of God, filled with the Spirit of God, armed with this power by the Holy Spirit. He goes into these different areas. And here's Peter. While Peter was traveling from place to place, he visited the Lord's followers who lived in the town of Lydda, in a certain place called Lydda. Now remember, you know, all of us would like, well, many of us would like to be traveling evangelists. We think it'd be exciting and we'd be able to go and we'd be able to do wonderful things. God calls certain people to do it. And if you're going to go, be sure you're going under the leading and control of the Holy Spirit. Don't go because you love to do it and you love to have people applauding you and have people looking at you while you go through an act. Go because you want God to work. God is the one who leads us. So here is Peter going, and he visits these people in Lydda. There he met a man named Aeneas, who for 8 years had been sick in bed and could not move. He was laying there in bed. He couldn't get up. He couldn't move. Peter said to Aeneas, "Jesus Christ has healed you. Get up and make up your bed." Why did he say to him, "Jesus Christ has healed you. Get up and make up your bed"? Because he just thought, well, I'm going to do it because I want to do it. No, he was led by the Spirit of God. He knew which person God wanted to heal. And so God allowed him to heal this man in his name. Or his healing power went through Peter to this man to heal him. And so he told him to get up in Jesus' name. Right away he stood up. If he doesn't stand up, then God hasn't told you to do it, and the power of God is not in you to do it. So be very careful who you tell to get up in Jesus' name. It'll be those people will be healed if you tell them to get up. You can't blame them if they don't get up. You can't say, well, you didn't have enough faith. God is the one who is in control. God is the one who leads. When he tells you to do it, then you do it. Otherwise, it is important that you don't. You ruin a testimony by doing it when you shouldn't. Many people in the towns of Lydda and Sharon saw Aeneas and became followers of the Lord because of what they saw, because of the power of God, because of God working, because of Peter allowing God to work through him and being led by the Spirit of God. Will you be led by God? Will you allow God to work in you? Will you allow God to minister through you? Not all of us have that ability or that power. Many of us have different gifts or abilities that God has given us. And so we use what God has given us and we do what God has given us. It's not important that we be seen by people. It's important that we obey God. That's what's important. And I pray that you are a person who humbly serves God and allows God to work in you.

Good day, friends. This is Evangelist Sam Learning. It's good to be with you today on Chief Cornerstone's Good News Program once again. Our devotion today is called Salvation in the Spirit. And this is found in John 3 and 5. Jesus answering, and he's answering Nicodemus, who was a ruler of the Jews. He says, "Verily, verily, I say unto you, except a man be born of water and of the Spirit, he cannot enter into the kingdom of God." Shall we pray? Father, speak to our hearts now from your word. We know it's your word because it's been given to us by the holy prophets, and in the last days you have spoken to us by your Son. We pray in Jesus' name that you'll meet every need at this time. Lord, as we come to you this day, we just bring you now our offering of praise and thanksgiving. Thanksgiving and praise to the God of our salvation. Nicodemus was confused that night when he visited Jesus. It says he came to Jesus by night. And when Jesus first spoke of the necessity of the new birth, he said you must be born again, and then equated it with the symbol of baptism or of water. Christ then indicated that the reality in both was the supernatural work of God, the Holy Spirit. Except a man be born of water, that is the Spirit, he cannot enter into the kingdom of God. And so, therefore, Nicodemus was rather confused. Being a religious leader and well-trained in the religion of the Jews, he wasn't ready for what Jesus said. And a lot of people are like that today. When you tell them they must be born again, they look at you as if, what in the world is that all about? But except we're born again, we can't even see the kingdom, Jesus said. And so the miracle of regeneration is thus a work of the Holy Spirit. And Jesus said, just as the wind bloweth where it listed, and thou hearest the sound, you can hear the wind, but you can't see it. Only you can see what it moves around, or the dust that it blows, or the sound that it makes. But you can't tell whence it comes and where it goes. You can't tell where it comes from or where it goes. And he said, so is everyone that is born of the Spirit. So if we're born of the Holy Spirit, we're born just as if we're born of the wind. It comes, we know its presence is there. We know the Holy Spirit is doing a work, but it's like the wind. We don't see it with our natural eyes. But nevertheless, a work is taking place in our heart and in our life. The Bible teaches that very plainly. And so in John 3 and 8, it tells us this. So it is not some soul-winning methodology. It's not just a mere teaching. It is something that's real and genuine. The Holy Spirit does the work. And he's like the invisible wind. He may work in a great variety of ways. So don't expect every time God begins to deal with somebody that he's going to deal with them in the same way. Because that isn't necessarily so. The work of the Holy Spirit is to bring salvation to the unsaved. That's right. It's so great and so complex that it may or must be described in a variety of figures to convey the whole reality of it. In the first place, he must bring conviction of sin. That is, he must make us know that we're lost.
lost and undone without God or His Son. That's what it's all about. Showing us we're lost, because we're all lost before we are found. We're all lost before we come to Christ. We are all in a lost condition. And so therefore, the human race, after Adam sinned and brought the sin into the world and into the human race, and everyone is born with the sin nature, and only the blood of Jesus Christ, God's Son, can cleanse us from all sin. But first of all, He must bring conviction, which is He must make us know that we're sinners. We have to know, first of all, before we can know we're saved, we have to know we're sinners. Otherwise, what is there to get saved from? Sin. All have sinned, the Bible said, and come short of the glory of God. He said there's none righteous, not one. That's God's word. That's where it says. It's not what you feel or I feel or what people think or say or do. It's what the Word of God says. We're all lost until we're saved. And then we become new creatures in Christ, as you've heard me say many times on this wonderful program. He must bring conviction of sin, and He also must bring the need of salvation. He must impress on our hearts that we need the Lord Jesus Christ, the only Savior, the only way to heaven, the only way to God, the Lord Jesus Christ. So He must make us know this. And He does this by convicting us of sin and convincing us of our need for the Lord Jesus Christ. The Bible says when He is come, that's what Jesus said, when He, the Holy Spirit, is come, He will reprove the world of sin and of righteousness and of judgment, John 16:8. So that's His job when He comes, to reprove the world of sin, of righteousness, and of judgment. Then, as the sinner repents and believes on Christ, the Spirit of God baptizes him into the body of Christ, so that we are baptized into the body of Christ by the Holy Spirit of God. For by one Spirit, the Bible says, are we all baptized into one body. 1 Corinthians 12:13. And then when we follow Christ in water baptism, and we go down into the water and come up, it indicates that we have become new creatures in Christ, and it the outward baptism of water shows that the Lord Jesus lives within if we come as a believer. Of course, you could be baptized 100 times, and if you don't believe, it'll do you no good. 1 Corinthians 12:13. And as a member of Christ's body, He's made a partaker of His resurrection life. Simultaneously, after that ye believed, ye were sealed with the Holy Spirit of promise. Ephesians 1:13. You see, God seals us for Himself. When we become a believer, a receiver, an acceptor of Jesus Christ, and when we accept the Lord, and we're baptized, and we follow Him in His life, we are told that we're sealed. God's stamp, God's seal, is placed upon us through the Holy Spirit of God. And after we believed, we were sealed with the Holy Spirit of promise. And the Spirit of God dwells in you, 1 Corinthians 3:16.
the Holy Spirit of God lives in every believer. You can't be a believer unless the Holy Spirit lives in you. For the moment you believe is the moment you receive. It's instantaneous. The moment you believe, the moment you receive. It's the moment the Spirit of God seals you for Jesus Christ with his seal. And all of this becomes the mighty miracle of the spiritual birth, the new birth, born of the Holy Spirit and born from above. According to his mercy, the Bible says, he saved us by the washing of regeneration and renewing of the Holy Ghost. Titus 3:5. My friends, how real it is today, how wonderful it is that we can be partakers of Christ, that we can know the Lord as our Savior, that we can know that we're in him, and we can know that we'll never be condemned, because there's no condemnation to them that are in Christ Jesus, who walk not after the flesh, but after the Spirit. We don't walk after the flesh, we walk after the Spirit. So give your heart and lives to Jesus Christ today. Don't turn him away, receive him. Believe on him and let him come into your heart and into your life. Will you pray with me now and follow me in this prayer? Heavenly Father, I have sinned and come short of your glory. I need Jesus in my heart. I come now to be born again, according to John 3:3 and 3:5. I come to receive the Savior who died for my sin. And I now believe and repent of my sin and turn to you. I turn away from my sin. I turn to you. And I commit my heart and my life to Jesus Christ, who died for me. Thank you, Lord, for saving my soul. In Jesus' wonderful name, amen. Friends, God bless you. It's been a joy being with you again on the Good News program, Chief Cornerstone. Good news. So God bless you. Until the next time, this is Evangelist Sam Learning saying, God bless you.

Gilbert had this is in this new heist he had li. A dairy be a chit a do and do yet his essay. Go Hebrews 11, verse 1 and 2, verse 8 and 19 and 20. And then, be at here, Honicha, and out at the hoot in the Igayo as Tina's son. Quadri and out a hoodini say, be no sinner is a do, then about a hoodide, then about a hoodide, a dri lant a sinhene. Dri Yanazet, Nurins or Lasahuni than a then a hot o hood you get in a colo a ya hood disi. I then at a hot o hood di faith did di co si drit a nu tenuk and nine denisi, not si tizik a date isi. 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
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Jesus, but they asked his denoha. You turn, Marcy.

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For prayer or information, our address is Bob and Clara Norman, Box 1357, Meadow Lake, Saskatchewan, postal code S9X1Z1. Once again, that address, Box 1357, Meadow Lake, Saskatchewan, postal code S9X1Z1. So until next time, may God bless you and yours. Nothing.

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1: The great Randy Morrison.
0: A winner and a midwife. He's in Stottaman. 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You got me watch out the Hayak Saskatchewan. 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Mother gonna be Mr. Gifty, you got me that as which notch him with Diatana, Oasis. I'm gonna meet cheat, be hook, squeak. So old Saskatchewan, and now watch and tell you this Tagosog, you're gonna go Gayak, Hopamihi Weewak, midwives. Yego matchimu ini ti kuchipetik Health Sciences Association of Saskatchewan. 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So you got to have a person here. It's naturally there, only sweat sack we work. You're going to get a good tiny hair, a person here with Wawa, and walk on the gig. The Castilla Chigati will meet Takaya, check me naya, the Milui Chamaho. You got an entity sat there with the Maho. So me get the Vistaho Maya, isn't the Gino got a sagi he win, Tabas Nahiguni. Stahani me, Tumaga, Yaganama, Milayavin, he get the easy. You're woman love medicine, Kagiwabatin, Egoti, Mackenzie Art Gallery in Regina. Squire, Piega Gmichi Cascat Pisa. 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

0: NBC's Missinippi Atchimouin is brought to you in part by the Government of Canada with a funding contribution from...
1: Treaty 10 was signed. So we're doing a treaty reenactment. Graveyard, and we'll sing some songs there too.
2: I think you said 120 years ago,
1: every year, pilgrimage, from all over the place.
2: Because I'm wondering, anyway, so to commemorate the Treaty Number 10.
1: English River Pitaksin Wak and Chief Tammy Cook. So Gwais Marcinde Tawak. Ego we have a smagan sakmino go takabi with Goyako. Lots of politicians.
2: Yeah, so there's red shirts, Wagotaki Giska Mok, and our Honorable Minister of Rural Development, Buckley is here, and Leroy the Liberty NDP. So me chief politicians.
1: Okay, get tapwe.
2: Okay, can you ask with Maureen?
1: Okay, miss that. Okay, let's get over here.
2: So now we take up our story. Go out to Ogemau. Chief Tammy Cook Shearson, Lackawanna Indian Band. Chief Cook Shearson, give to me we see here. You know, in the Treaty 10 reenactment. That's what we're doing. And then to get that, see, take me go out.
3: Okay, I'm out. I'm sorry. I'm going to take a piece. We saw me and the PVC and Mary. The PVC. I'm going to go out. I'm going to go out. We're going to 250 years. It's an ita. We know. Take a match. I'm going to lacrosse. I'm going to watch. I can't say. We can't see. Take. 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
1: Mother is wasted on Tabis Hutsumana classic tasty tonic man of Sanama A&W Matza Burger is a digati. 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I go with Tom, he gave me no meat so nugota Uta A&W Mr. Hisaga Higani. 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
0: My parents
1: will take you
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1: and Joseph McCallum.
0: Uh-huh. Yeah. Yeah. Yeah. Yeah. Yeah. Your dad was a veteran, went to war.
1: Yeah, he was a veteran, yeah.
0: Mm-hmm.
1: Yeah.
0: Yeah. So,
1: It is after all across school, ta. We were here.
0: Agami?
1: Uh-huh, yeah. Mm-hmm. About half a mile to it.
0: Mm-hmm. And go. 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How do they make a living, ta?
1: My dad was a trapper, eh? When we were younger than Yanan, Kagi was you, yeah. Mbapaoya gyopaigi uti in the north. Tiki Pine House and Pine House area, Suri River Mina. 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
1: Oh ya go eso es cosa. 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
0: Ya aya na ya ni gi pio cha to schema ya pa che sa po ya ka Robert o git sa na ya ka ni tigagi machi pedihtad MBC Radio at the way petitioning him as na higi higawin. Northern News winning yet was
1: guy. Yeah, but you know, get gagi of status kit Robert. Northern News go. Kinoisu tigi, August figi, tansi tigi after that. Na south nya, agi, gis pitchin na south, school. School ye we took the an mam Monsu school ye go school some ways nikwe when ga yo yo xisha nikwe when mainly go give nikwe an ya
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0: Mm-hmm.
1: I say, yes, I'm 72, huh? 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Yeah, I go. 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Yeah.
0: Then show me the guy swing it,
1: huh? Ricky.
0: Ricky Morasti.
1: Yeah.
0: Okay, can you now show me Ricky?
1: Ah, yeah, yeah.

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The marsh hawk hanging on the prairie sky. Well, I stopped my truck just to look him in the face. He thought I was his enemy giving chase. I stopped my truck just to look him in the eye. He was trimming off the beard on the barley and the rye. Trimming off the beard on the barley and the rye. And he flew high all over the sky. The marsh hawk flies.

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1: What? 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Lottery license number MB25-0013.
0: Right, as no neither the 3 September, not in done alante, pidata, then it's esse, pidata, are kidney disease, masinitan, siga, and sarc as a herinide, a 310 buyer side campaign, siga, the quiliase, sabestinelli, mittleton, eat as solona nis chute, sabestinaza, san, kunenets in sabestine, nakabestinaza, san bahasin, ya ansa, it don't hail yosin, and nadoha, then if it's esse dying. Are just Saskatchewan K Yard, Nakanaway Diha, then a bit disa, Sakonsum, Puntibetine, chronic kidney disease. Donald Inole, buyerside, sas.ca.
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4: 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I in Nihot Dali Honey.
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0: Sarote Sarote MBC Dene Honey Roth Asin Ta Honinowitz Isino Habigio Asti. Then an Alti Dene RCMP, not Dene, Dene Ganate Altiasin. 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

0: Honourable Datchet Dinliasam, your community, because Saskatchewan Public Safety Agency, Lahuekusinilias communities, a two hot deal had to the finance Chetnilia, Ilkedaliha, Quarter Security Agency, Aradu, Nahi Henry Lazan, John Province Gaya, 275 millimeters, Ansi, Kui 11 inches, San Shandai Lazin, Tritratha. 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A contained that this year, Horesh Nilis into community Oha, Ku South End, here Kunt Mukanacha, Desam, Ku 2200 hectares, Nigrin Khansam, San Kunganate, Janil Yasi, West Flank, Ku your burnout operations, Kanacha, Desam, Kuret A. Low to moderate that is Tratha lounge and clean air shelters on Lisam, the home air purifiers near Yasin, because the south end and city of Saskatoon. Yet, not only Asa, 3 days Bazi, South Saskatchewan River, then a Korat Nisi took as if second off days and not that day. Tene Kihu, Chiasaye, took canoeing, kayak, and the sort of piecing on what's at Disam. Could the Taka just to season on what's a decent? Couldn't lean out cloudy to Sahada Dissi, to not in the asim, Yanadi Tratha. Couldn't you come a gun than go the Rejunia Chi, then go the Rasa, Natan Yasim, John Key First Nation, Dustin Brass, a detail Chisam, come a gun than go the Roha, 393 vote Bakil Kisa. Could Council, the Tahal Yasi, David D. Cody, J.C. Brass, Kimberly Kishane, Richard Crano, the Shannon Brass, Co-Chief Brass, Ado, Tlaat, Here, Hultra Council's first priorities. Adri Othel, you had an Haldayat, communication member, said Adri Menarent Isioha, communications officer. Koyeron, this is Solot, and Honigayo, Chirut, and all the see, John only, mbcradio.com.
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0: Good to know that you know how to get your environment Canada, but the Garet, Ichi, Bazi, Tazi, Onaro, Rechao, Kao, Sandy Bay, Cumberland, Oscraton, to the Galdes, Choco, Choco, he tells Twitch and Dut Kelgayak, or the city Chao, New, Esket Haja, the Rotan on Ether, the Sikam Biak, or the Nakitini Town, on Nana, Cotan on Ether. Ya Tedna, no Hades Chao, doesn't Toso Kina, you think when Dun Kelgayak, or those eat Chao, New, Esket Haja, the Rotan on Ether, look, I'm beat Chao. In Orenteo, non announcing, on either the Prince Alberto Hadunt Kadakayak or the city Chahonia, Sisolaja, the Lutan, on either look and be yak or the Nagatin town, non in a so Lawson, on either the Saskatoon to Regina Dunt Kadakayak or the city Chahonia, Dinja, the Lutan, on either look and be yak or the Nagatin town, non in a last Newton, on either the sea. Good temperatures, Ibegast Heats and do weather alerts, noon I at he yellow warning that DC air. Quality basis on a giant tento, there's Chago, so Kino, the Tenstwe, or Naroha. Your yellow warnings, air quality. Good temperatures out, Ansi, Duan, Dun, and Hobgivas, T. Des Chads, and Nun and Nansen, on Edelsim. So Kin is an air, the Nun and Nansen, on Edelon, Nasitu Bratasa, Isutin, Easy Ninja, the Tenesaga, Canoel, not Tenstwe, Collins Bay, so Tanja, the Rotan, on Edelsim. Coach Watch, we tell us Twiz and Yak, although Nasitu Bratasa, Isutin, Easy. Nunen a sauz in a getonen a nacke de chenesaga kanoel nam. Lo twitch oder es quenzen e klasti jadrozen on edel. 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North Battle for Tennis get hajadal and Renadalu, Nasu Bratasai, you should in his easy noon and not in a getonena de Chanazaga Canoelna. Friend Plan Creighton, a sasting jadal and Renadalse, Nasu Bratasai, you should in his eonena de Chanazaga Canoelna. Saskatoon, ten is getty jadal and Renadalse, Nasu Bratasai, you should in his easy noon.

0: 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Quitin it out, AC 18 to temperatures on Habagai, Tianas, Environment Canada, but Dalaraja, MBC, Denahonika.
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3: Hello to the MBC. Hello to the MBC. Hello to David McIntyre, who is not a Saskatoon. Jonathan Oliastin at DC Language Keepers Conference. Which on Dana Barinjerote, Salatias, Mary Obishan. Atlanta Day, Mary.
4: Nelson, couldn't Atlanta?
3: Asant ile by Sinese Donsal Hinta. Tahuni Yaja.
4: Tetsanik and eat the Nila and the Halni Ya. A bestiane
3: under the
4: Israel
3: year. A
4: year. Six, nanilt air. Horn and be a tigral near than o ya sequi who done a tenu, but to cast a done a tenu. Be yat I not a day ni community that they want a lot tot in a ega. Don't o no ya tear who you tone her done in an eye. Could they a see ya computer? Technology that they let out in a don't ubet or a only a yat he ha no yat he go in ne ha that a radiat here a ya si anestano a san sana benyon li that de benyon li lunt asa no no ne no ne no ta want asa se be big and read I are a big and rent are there no yat here sequi ha. I don't any ye, ye nare niha, ye daret liha. Ban lie could I ethan on a lap that ban lie at here. Could be ya a phones and yanithin tida, the hot dias and din need a ban lie a ban lie at diola. No, ya tear the cont ede, tot in a renew could do, plant o hot dia, then the annets and he at heha, a cont in no end an in denison.
3: A technology in the hund and a coda quantitator at all, Sam. That yet he be a real yali, plant o yan necessity at hue, or new at hue, quanti bail yeha, or a nilant a hassan, the answer that they are the Sambadoril hours are going to obase.
4: Aunt Nazi at any no hell could you don't a sand and o hot you and else at DC. No need than a coda tightly. To who yat

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0: 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Yeah, the question I'll ten quite a. 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
0: 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don't who it see la titila
1: in chance the belly I can all layer can do a you can need a read the regional differences on to a done a say don't do to city a branch a at here is a scanner right law studio base or house and on the a and ele could do her is she she dana hay altire est yari ni le se te dira hot theu saba jane sanant ene but i ask your is ele could do saba sont ele est ele are sire or is curl and o est ya hot 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
0: and can do the sa aha si hu si duete santa and the or is curly a tant o hot ya ye te sinti could put in a night with interit, I don't allow a yard, no need to in other day, no yard here. Descriptive la hot here, no yard here. And sa one word la, you describe the whole thing, eh? Yeah.
1: But I there is only, yeah, zero and London at the belly ice, you know, that we near this can other. Hold you. So we are here to la adre yonizi tanto la la you had the rest I held it can't over can at the reason you did been ready ho new at here
0: that's sa be can on the letter tant e can yan esti un gilo la e ya can't e si the need that be la you e go sele ta ti sinut la na e ya uli heli but or out la could ku a scraper and I need a eat on the lay. I don't know who'd see lay. Could be not sneer.

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0: Merci, David. Thank you, to say, merci to.
1: Good job, language conference. Science equibelias chiasi. Thanks to Janelle Desani, the Jani Yaza language conference, ask a tunes and it was a LTSI, a senior. No, so only I, Janelle, a donna de.
2: Sabasa ole Conan.
1: Said a sant ile. Tanest Janus enut de la nanoze.
2: Sananeons in Loli, there's Yateots in Denehel, the three northern communities. There's language teachers that came out this way to attend this language conference.
1: Kukanekan bin daan tila panel del tidas in Darati Bangatlanidan.
2: Language revitalization bazi. The importance of language and on hayatid adayalti harilion dayaltio the resources the technology harilion dayalti the reason but si anestendena we need a lot of resources denayate baziha ha. Regarding language or land-based, kani resources atani reliet a planerate kund asiku hadanil tenli. So that is what I think. We need to gather more of our elders. We need to gather more as Dene people. Daun no it's a resources large ha neo ha that hotle ha nesten
1: duho chekui honel tan kwan ayo onsi la dana adonel khane but a dana yatke yata de atkyo san kudana kwan de yatki ha ayo de ho ansa
2: in ko ha because language starts at home. Everything we do with our kids, with our children, it all starts at home. And I see the Ahanahag Sayatid Hadarishala Ilehela. And Tolia Dene Yatik Ewan Sakwanyizide Alhontot Inet and narrates her La Ili Siusas Keno. And some days I wish I can just, you know, other way around Alhon.
1: Because
2: they are our knowledge keepers, our language keepers. If you're struggling with language or traditions and culture wise, this is where elders come in. Because when I struggle, when it comes to language or when it comes to our traditions, I turn to elders. See, teacher, I still struggle, language and culture, bazi.
1: Bye, John.
2: Maybe, you know, from my experience,

0: Language barriers, hola, no. 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Grade 1, nos thero. There was this really exciting story that I wanted to share with my teacher. There was no way because of that language barrier. Says a teacher told no see dena dena dayind ayas to and da almost as a teacher behel hos nisig oshila. However, you know, the language revitalization bit ara aha don hayege because of the language loss and more of our kids taught in it and narats her anija. So we need to keep our language alive. Start speaking to your kids at home. No hayat hit because everything starts at home. So that is my message.
1: The resources, but in all key, no connel, the resources. When San Antna the Cod de Lab, which are nature yet here, none I'll see her, Nile Chuhare, Neonist and Idiloa, Tati, a whole house on Neonisi, than Idiliha.
0: And Lara Denison Lena Bazi had resources, no connel, Das Connel Canada, see, yet here, Nanadan. Language resources to the noni hagani resources day hond a. We create our visuals, we create our PowerPoints, our lessons, gani dana a day hong a your day gani nonis ba azi sekui hadonil tana. We need to gather as dana people to create, start creating our own resources. But ara aha ya nadoha, not just for us, but for our future generations. Kwa ha ya nadoho an otes no haya te du dia jade. Tla eha, tsequila on communicator at iha, tot inet had ayins and narats harajade. How are our children, our kids, our students know who they are and where they come from. Ayurts ane resources, knowledge keepers, language keepers. Erelion atanin delo, eha resources ha gonde, herelion ayatene yet arat in hayat adoras aha, ko enin deniso hani, conestens.
1: Resources, yeah, it was under Tiskin Renly, and Antonio at here. This is a phonetic style that did I don't put in a day, so I do who do that. Do who needs here? I see what your boss here in Norway resources can you ask here?
0: Co a de Roman orthography, who yella dena yat here, Roman orthography, henila. And like I say, resources, technology wise, like. In our ever-changing world, don't technology ha'an zi notes her la. Ko ein kule language apps de hun leon, but that is also limited too. And then we are the resources that we come across ein kule limited la. And nahi asi, like, hintan la ehli dene ya te bazi hade.
1: Atlant and ani then resources ka un notes and that only then.
0: See, honest and under lack of funding. Lack of funding, the honor I see, bearing on the nestens. So we need, you know, funding. Do did it, I see, hotly had to all. So it's humble to go next online.
1: All right, Janelle Marcin in essence don't think it's only an Quinan Dates and Yatio Bazi, the radio get on the rest of the Dubano Tony only than Yatio Bazi.
0: Start talking to your kids in our language at home. 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Yanother ho ayat odoreth ahala air ah.
1: Masi, Jenna, senior, is a little tea. Don't think in a bar while young.
0: Masi, and in a bar, so ha wala.

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4: Redefining mining. It's a phrase we use a lot here at Denison. It's more than just a catchphrase. It's a commitment. For example, in developing the Wheeler River Project in northern Saskatchewan, we sat down to talk with hundreds of citizens and local groups, had open conversations about our ISR mining method, and more importantly, we listened to concerns, questions, and ideas. 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
6: Shotgun, everybody get in for the long run. 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
1: From the National Newsroom of the Canadian Press, I'm David Augustine. Prime Minister Mark Carney is scheduled to leave for Turkey on Monday to attend the annual NATO summit in Ankara. Chris Kilford is a former senior Canadian military attaché in Turkey, and he says Canada and Turkey are both trying to diversify their trading partnerships to prevent supply chain shocks.
2: The horizon looks good, and governments can move out in ways that they couldn't have even just a few years ago. So, you know, again, Turkey is always pragmatic in the way they handle things, and I think, you know, Canada is obviously becoming more pragmatic.
1: Canada and Turkey have had a tricky relationship in recent years, particularly over matters concerning Canada's large Armenian diaspora. The BC's Nurses Union will begin picketing Vancouver General Hospital Tuesday as it escalates strike action. The union says essential patient services will continue while nurses keep refusing non-essential overtime and non-nursing duties. Now, the move follows a 98.2% strike vote and the rejection of a tentative agreement by 67% of members. Union leaders say the province must improve nurses' working conditions to help address BC's nursing shortage. Winnipeg police say an 87-year-old man has been charged after an 84-year-old pedestrian was struck by a car in December of 2024. The collision happened near Bird Avenue and Westwood Drive in the city's west end. The pedestrian was taken to hospital in life-threatening condition and later died. Police say the driver stayed at the scene and was charged in June with careless driving causing death. Canada's benchmark stock index has one of the highest concentrations of gold mining companies, meaning that when gold prices fall, it has an outsized impact on the direction of the TSX. Edward Dashwood, portfolio manager and partner at Letco Brasso & Associates, recommends investors own mining companies with quality assets that can perform better over time.
3: Because these are commodity companies, any changes in the commodity prices will tend to affect all of them simultaneously, not necessarily to the same degree, but if the gold price moves up, then you tend to have the entire space move up or down, or whichever direction the gold price is moving.
1: Dashwood says gold miners make up to 12% of the TSX. The Toronto Blue Jays have four All-Stars led by Vladimir Guerrero Jr., along with Ernie Clement, Dylan Cease, and Louis Varland. Guerrero will skip the July 14th All-Star Game in Philadelphia to rest a nagging back issue, saying the break should help him return stronger for the second half. Clement stood out in fan voting, leading all American League players in the first phase from June 3rd to 25th. Blue Jays manager John Schneider praised Toronto's support, saying the country's backing and the way the players compete helped them earn recognition. And new details emerged about Taylor Swift and Travis Kelce's wedding at Madison Square Garden. The ceremony was officiated by Adam Sandler and featured a performance by Stevie Nicks. Hundreds of celebrities, athletes, and friends attended the closely guarded event. This is the Canadian Press. In sports, Canada's historic run at the 2026 World Cup is over. Azzedine Unahi scored twice in the second half to lead Morocco to a 3-0 win over Canada on Saturday in Houston. Morocco advances to its second straight appearance in the quarterfinals. Canada won its first ever knockout round match with a 1-0 victory over South Africa last week. Yordan Alvarez hit a two-run homer with no outs in the ninth inning to cap a big night and give the Houston Astros a 10-8 win over the visiting Tampa Bay Rays. The Rays had won 9 in a row, the longest winning streak in the American League this season. Named to his fourth All-Star team before the game, Alvarez homered twice and drove in 6 runs. He leads the AL with 29 homers. And Carla Leite had 20 points and 4 assists. Bridget Carlton had 14 points and 7 rebounds. And the visiting Portland Fire snapped a 3-game losing streak with a 77-72 victory over the Seattle Storm on Saturday. From the Canadian Press, I'm David Augustine.
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0: Welcome to Travel Trails. We're glad that you tune in today. A while ago, my wife Florence and I went to Minnesota for a visit. My wife had a nice chat with Donna Day about her challenges in life.
1: My name is Donna Day. That's my married name. My real name is Donna Louise Littlewolf. Mm-hmm. I'm a Minnesota Chippewa. I was born in Leech Lake, Minnesota on Cass Lake. But I grew up on the Iron Range in a small town called Hibbing, and that's where I graduated from in 1967. Yeah. And after that, I had gone to business school in Minneapolis called Minnesota School of Business. Stayed there for a while, and I didn't really graduate because I met my kids' dad.
2: Yeah.
1: And ended up having four children, two boys, two girls.

0: girls.
1: Yeah.
0: And I went back to school, got my degree as a legal secretary. And after living in in Minneapolis for several years, we moved up here to Cass Lake, and this is where we've been since.
2: When did you get married?
0: We got married on November 23rd, 1968. And we ended up having 4 children, 2 girls, 2 boys.
1: Yeah.
0: The girls live here on Leech Lake, with, you know, on a reservation. After I moved up here, or after we moved up here, then they moved up here because they were kind of like on their own. But the youngest one, she was with us, and then she ended up graduating school and going on to a technical school, then to college.
2: How has your life been? Like you said, you grew up here, and then you moved to Minneapolis.
0: I was born here, but when I was 3 years old, we moved away.
1: Oh, okay.
0: We moved to a small town in Hibbing. And when we moved to Hibbing, it was like, I didn't know really who I was.
1: Uh-huh.
0: I didn't really identify with the local community.
1: Yeah.
0: And then yet I knew I was different, but I didn't know how different.
1: Yes.
0: Anyway, I finally graduated from school and moved on to Minneapolis, where I went to school down there. And one of the things while I was going to school in Hibbing, I met this one girl of 6th grade, and we were friends for life.
1: Mm-hmm.
0: She passed away about 7 years ago. We met and we started going to the Salvation Army.
1: Uh-huh.
0: We became what's called Girl Guards.
1: Oh, yeah.
0: Similar to Girl Scouts.
1: Yeah.
0: But it was within the Salvation Army.
1: Mm-hmm.
0: And that's basically where we got introduced to and getting to know Jesus.
1: Yeah.
0: Although when I was younger, I remember going to church with my grandma and grandpa.
1: Mm-hmm.
0: And ever since then, it's like I've been in, you know, going to church like on a regular basis.
3: Train a child in the way he should go, and when he is old, he will not turn from it.
0: From the time I graduated from high school, when I was in the Girl Guards, we always went to the Alliance Church.
1: Yeah.
0: There was an Alliance Church in Hibbing where we were brought up, and we were there. What my dad did was every Sunday he made us go to church,
1: Yeah.
0: made us go to Sunday school,
1: mm-hmm.
0: and by the time we got to be teenagers, he more or less let us decide if we wanted to continue.
1: Yeah.
0: Well, most of my brothers and sisters, and it was 14 of us, most of them decided not to continue, but I kept going.
1: Oh, wow.
0: And one of my sisters, because she didn't want to stay home and be caught or having to do chores, she would go with me. And anyway, we were close ever since after that.
1: Yes.
0: But one of the things that I felt like, and they used to tell me, was that I was like the black sheep of the family,
1: mm-hmm.
0: because I believed in God.
1: Yeah.
0: I believed in helping my mom with chores or whatever. My dad and I love my dad, but I kind of didn't like him because, well, him and I didn't get along after a while.
1: Yeah.
0: I don't remember why, but we just didn't get along. And then by the time I was 21, he passed away just before my oldest daughter, just after she turned a year old. But we ended up kind of like getting close again and talking.
1: Mm-hmm.
0: It was like I liked my dad then. Because
1: mm-hmm.
0: one of the things that he did, he would go out once in a while and be gone and come home. And one night I seen him try to shoot my mom.
1: Mm-hmm.
0: I heard my mom crying and my dad yelling, and I went in their room and I see my dad holding a shotgun up to my mom's head.
1: Yeah.
0: And I told him, I said, leave my mom alone.
1: Yeah.
0: My mom told me, she says, Donna, get out of here.
1: Yeah.
0: Anyway, when she did that, when she said that, I went and got dressed and I left, and I went to a friend's house who was another friend that their mom and dad always went to church.
1: Yeah.
0: So I had a lot of people who influenced me
1: yeah.
0: in

0: knowing Jesus and knowing how good he is.
1: Yeah.
0: When I was younger, I think I was maybe 15, 16, I gave my heart to Jesus, but you know how it is when you get to be that age.
1: Yeah.
0: And you go out and get involved with your friends and out in the world and stuff, you do things. But yet, I didn't really do a whole lot of the stuff that my brothers and sisters would do.
1: Mm-hmm.
0: Most of my friends didn't drink or party or go out. And then I talked to one of my sisters, the one that was I was close to. Her name was Jan. She's gone now.
1: Yeah.
0: And I said, Jan, I said, you know what? I don't know, I must have been feeling sorry for myself or something, because I was feeling really lonesome.
1: Uh-huh.
0: And I said, you know what, I wish I was like you. And she said, what do you mean? I said, well, I wish I was like you, because you go out and you go to different places and do different things and you have a lot of friends.
1: Mm-hmm.
0: And then she says, Donna, no. No, you don't. You don't want to wish you were like me, because she says, I wish I was like you.
1: Wow.
0: She said, because you don't go to, you don't do what I do. You don't smoke, you don't drink, you don't party or whatever. And she says, you go to church.
1: Yeah.
0: She said, and you're a good person.
1: Mm-hmm.
0: But one of the things about that was I respected my mom and dad.
1: Yeah.
0: I never wanted them to be ashamed of me, you know, or anything. And so I always tried to do what they wanted me to do.
1: Yeah.
0: And I remember my grandparents, well, my grandpa especially would ask me if I went to church.
1: Uh-huh.
0: That was my grandpa on my mom's side.
1: Yeah.
0: But my grandparents on my dad's side were traditional.
1: Oh, yeah.
0: I didn't know this, but when my grandma died, she was a medicine woman. And my dad's dad, he was supposed to be like a hereditary chief here on Leech Lake.
1: Oh, yeah.
0: And I didn't know nothing about that. My brother, he knew all of that stuff. He was older than I am. I really wasn't brought up into the traditional cultural things, and my dad and mom never taught us that. When we moved away, my dad basically moved away because he needed a job.
1: Yeah.
0: He couldn't get a job on a reservation. He was a welder, laborer. And my mom, I had asked her, well, why did we move over here?
1: Yeah.
0: You know, because I felt lost.
1: Yes.
0: And she said, well, one of the things is your dad wants you to grow up not on a reservation, because you'll be living in the non-Native community.
1: Yeah.
0: But yet we moved back when my oldest daughter was like 16, 17.
1: Mm-hmm.
0: And yet it was different because we moved where there was a lot of Native people. But yet at the same time, we were from here. We didn't grow up here, and yet we kind of had a difficult time blending in.
1: Yeah.
2: You said you committed yourself to the Lord when you were 15. When did you have that relationship with Christ again?
0: Oh, it was on and off again, you know, for maybe until the early 70s.
1: Okay.
0: Because in between that time, from the time I was young till I was, after I had my daughter, my oldest daughter, I took my faith more seriously.
1: Yeah.
0: Because while I was going to school, I met this one woman. She was from Michigan,
1: mm-hmm.
0: Sault Ste. Marie, Michigan.
1: Yeah.
0: She was going to a nursing school in Minneapolis.
1: Mm-hmm.
0: And then I met this other girl. She was from

0: Dakota. Her dad was a minister. Mm-hmm. And she would always go to church. But then the lady from Sault Ste. Marie would always go.
1: Yeah.
0: And then I happened to, they invited me to spend a weekend with them because they had the same apartment. And so I spent the night with them. And then I was going to go home and they were going to go to church.
1: Yeah.
0: And I thought, well, do you go to church every Sunday? And they both said yes. And I thought, oh my goodness. You know, I never thought about it like every Sunday, but yeah. Ever since then, and even when my kids were young, I tried to, you know, we would go to church, we would go to Sunday school. Got involved in teaching elementary kids in a church, youth group. Got involved with the youth group and got involved with like a Native Indian center in North Minneapolis. Mm-hmm. But I continued and took it more seriously then. And then I tried to get my kids' dad to come to church with us.
1: Yeah.
0: He would say, well, next Sunday or maybe next week. He would always find some excuse because at the time he wasn't following the Lord and he was, you know, involved with drinking and playing in the bars and stuff like that.
1: Yeah.
0: And he really got upset with me one Sunday and he says, why are you, what's over there? What's so important that you go every Sunday?
1: Yeah.
0: And I said, well, it's just church.
1: Yeah.
0: And he thought I had a boyfriend there. And one of the things I thought about afterwards was, yeah, I do. His name is Jesus. But I didn't think about that till way later, you know.

0: When we moved up here, my youngest daughter, she was 13 years old.
1: Yeah.
0: And my husband and I, my kid's dad and I, we split just after our 25th wedding anniversary.
1: Yeah.
0: He was abusive. Mm-hmm. My daughter seen what was going on, what happened.
1: Yeah.
0: Anyway, I kept telling him I was going to leave, and he kept always saying he was sorry, but I didn't think I could manage without a partner.
1: Yeah.
0: You know, but friends were telling me, Donna, you've been doing it all along. He's been out partying and drinking and gone.
1: Yeah.
0: And you've been taking care of things. So I prayed about it and finally made the decision, because I told him that if he ever touched me again or abused me again, I was going to file for divorce, and he didn't believe me. And he says, go ahead. So I did. Mm-hmm. You know, and there was times, so when they had like a grace period, they call it, I think.
1: Yeah.
0: It was like 3 or 6 months. I can't remember how long, because they wanted to make sure that was what I wanted to do.
1: Yeah.
0: And when it came in between that time and when I finally decided and it was all over with, there was times when he would ask me to take him back.
1: Yeah.
0: Because by that time he had moved out.
1: Mm-hmm.
0: Well, yeah, I had moved out. But not until we moved up here and I started going to the Alliance Church again, did I make a full commitment.
1: Yeah.
0: And that was about almost 2 years ago.
1: Yeah.
0: 2.5 years ago now, just coming October.
1: Yeah.
0: Because I rededicated my life, and then I got baptized again.
1: Yeah.

0: Then I've been following him ever since. Right now I'm teaching Sunday school.
1: Wow.
0: I'm having a Bible study in my home.
1: Yeah.
0: Mm-hmm. And there was only three of us at first, and now there's six of us.
2: Wow.
0: And we're hoping it'll get bigger.
2: Oh, I'm sure it will.
0: Yeah. God has been more, he's been in my life, I guess, since I can remember.
1: Yes.
0: Because there's been things happening from the time I can remember up until the present time, and he's never let me down. I've prayed for my kids. Yeah. I've prayed for people in our church, people that don't like me, and people that have problems that they tell me about, but I don't tell them that I'm going to pray for them.
1: Mm-hmm.
0: And one of the things that really, really was challenging to me was like 3 years ago now, almost four, actually it's three and a half, I was diagnosed with kidney disease. And I didn't like the idea of having to be kept alive by a machine.
1: Yeah.
0: And they, when I would ask questions about it, because they wanted me to learn about it, and I did more than learn, I did some research.
1: Mm-hmm.
0: And one of the things they told me that I didn't like was that most people lasted 7 years.
1: Oh, okay, yeah.
0: But some people have lasted longer than that.
1: Yes.
0: 20, 30 years or whatever. So I'm hoping that it'll be longer than 7 years that I do dialysis.
1: Yeah.
0: And I thought, well, geez, you know, God, why do I have this?
1: Yeah.
0: But a lot of it has to do with you taking care of yourself when you grow up.
1: Yeah.
0: And I thought I was, because I would exercise, I would make sure I watched what I ate. I didn't drink. I smoked for a while, but I didn't like it. But yeah, God's been in my life a long, long time. And I try to get other people involved.
1: Yeah.
0: You know, and I invite him to church. I had asked my pastor if he has business cards or something describing a church, and they're going to get them made. And I asked him, I said, well, give me some. I'm going to pass them out, invite people to our church. Because I want them to know Jesus.
1: Yes.
0: Some of the little kids in the area, they've never heard the name Jesus.
1: Mm-hmm.
0: They come to Sunday school for the first time and they like it.
1: Oh, yeah.
0: When I was going to Sunday school, there was teachers and things that we did that I liked.
1: Yeah.
0: And with the Sunday school we have now, I really want them to remember the teachers.
1: Yeah.
0: Remember what they did, remember what they learned,
1: mm-hmm.
0: and keep it as they get older.
1: Oh, yes.
0: And hopefully to help them stay on the right path.
3: Jesus said, "Let the little children come to me, and do not forbid them, for of such is the kingdom of heaven."
4: You are an ambassador.
0: Yeah, I know, I told Karen, she's my buddy, I said, you know, I said, if you met me maybe 10 years ago, I said, you couldn't get a peep out of me.
1: Uh-huh.
0: But ever since I know Jesus, it's like you can't stop me from talking.
4: That's awesome.
0: Yeah.
4: Oh, yeah, it just kind of gives us that confidence.
0: Yes.
4: Confidence mm-hmm. in him. Yeah.
0: There was a time when she was asked to sing at church. And she called me and she says, Donna, can you come and support me and help me sing? Because her sister had gotten sick, her twin, she's got a twin.
1: Yeah.
0: And I said, sure. You know, and when we were going up there, or when she asked me, I thought, I don't know how to sing, I can't sing. But that memory verse, I can't remember, she wrote it down for me. When you do something, you do it unto the Lord.
1: Yes.
0: So I went up there and we sang. I mean, we were on national TV or on Facebook. So I hope it come out good. I didn't see it.
4: And so that's all you can do is like, you know,
0: Yeah.
4: Yes, all for the glory of God.
0: Yes.

0: That's yeah. right.
1: I know there's so many women that were in your situation. How would you encourage them in being in an abusive relationship?
0: Oh, goodness. That's really a tough situation to be in.
1: Yeah.
0: And it's kind of a tough thing to do because it's like you're afraid.
1: Yeah.
0: You don't know what's going to happen or where you're going to go or if you have kids, how you're going to take care of them,
1: yeah.
0: where you're going to stay. And I guess one of the things that I can suggest or encourage them to do is talk to someone they could really trust.
1: Yes.
0: And should there be should there come a time when they really need to get out or want to leave,
1: yeah.
0: then they'll be there to help them. Mm-hmm. They'll know where to take them, where to put them in a safe place. Because one of the things that I did do too was I worked for this one organization that deals with abusive women.
1: Mm-hmm.
0: And we worked with several women and we put them in safe houses and things like that.
1: Mm-hmm.
0: Made sure they got food and gave them transportation.
1: Yeah.
0: But yet they would go back.
1: Oh, yeah.
0: And then it took them several times before they would actually make up their mind.
1: Oh, yeah.
0: And that's where something bad might have happened to either to their kids or really to them.
1: Yeah.
0: And they finally got scared and wanted to leave.
1: Yes. Yeah.
0: So just gotta have someone to help you and know, I mean, even family members, if they're willing to help you.
1: Yeah.
0: But yet it's like, stay away from this whole situation until that person is actually ready to leave.
1: Mm-hmm.
0: And then that's when you really, really help them out.
1: Yes.
0: And right now, I guess I would say pray for them.
1: Yes. Wow, you come a long way.
0: Oh, yeah. Oh, yeah. I liked my jobs, all the jobs I had. I worked as a women's advocate, tribal police officer, investigator, background investigator, security guard. Sunday school teacher, and I think a lot of the things that I did do was kind of planned, pre-planned for me, because it was like this door would open,
1: mm-hmm.
0: then that one would open,
1: yeah.
0: and then something else would come up that I wanted to do.
1: Mm-hmm.
0: But I didn't start doing all of this stuff until I was in my early 40s,
1: oh,
0: and
1: okay.
0: I wished I would have done it before.
1: Yeah.
0: You know, when you live on a reservation, or even in, like, what you guys call a reserve.
1: Yeah.
0: There's more to life than that area.
1: Yes.
0: Some people don't leave it.
1: Yeah.
0: But when you can get old enough and go on, say, to school, into the military, maybe even be a missionary, go and do it because you'll see what other people, how other people live, what they go through, and what you can help them with. You know, and when I was going to the Alliance Church when I was young, they were talking about missionaries, and I didn't know what that was.
1: Yeah.
0: And then I thought, well, that would be interesting or fun to go on a missionary trip.
1: Yeah.
0: And then not until, I would say, oh, in the late 80s did I, or maybe even the 90s, I was able to go on a missionary trip to Ecuador.
1: Wow.
0: And that was really interesting. There's Indian people down there.
1: Yes.
0: And when they found out I was Indian, they said I was Indian from India. So we kind of had to explain to them what was that I wasn't, you know, Native American from America.
1: Yeah.
0: And one of the questions they always asked was, do you still live in teepees or those hogans, you know? I said, no. But one of the things I noticed when I was there, we had gone to a Catholic church.
1: Yes. Yeah.
0: And right in front of the church doors, there was a crippled guy sitting here.
1: Yeah.
0: An elder person sitting there. Mm-hmm. And a grandma sitting over there with two of her grandkids.
1: Yeah.
0: We had gone in, we got to tour the church, and right down the front was this great big, it looked like a bell. It was gold plated.
1: Oh, okay.
0: And the pastor of the church The Alliance Church at the time said, Donna, do you realize that all that gold could feed all these people?
1: Right.
0: I said, yeah. I said, and well, you know, I asked him, well, why? Why would they do that, you know?
1: Yeah.
0: Put it up there, not help the people. Because you said the annual income for them was like $5 a year.
1: Mm-hmm.
0: Really, really low.
1: Yeah.
0: But anyway, we had gone to a restaurant and we were eating and they gave us so much food.
1: Mm-hmm.
0: And we got a to-go box. And I asked the pastor, I said, can we go back to the church?
1: Yeah.
0: I said, I want to give this food to the people that are sitting there.
1: Yeah.
0: He says, yep. He says, that's what we were going to do too. He says, because they couldn't finish what they had.
1: Yeah.
0: Anyway, I gave most of the food and the goody stuff to the grandma and the grand, you know, grandkids.
1: Yeah.
0: I gave part of the rest of the food I had to this other person. And I think I had fruit or something, gave that to this other person. But then I gave them some money.
1: Yeah.
0: But anyway, that trip to Ecuador was like being a missionary.
1: Missionary
0: trip is what it was.
1: Yeah.
0: And it was the best time.
1: So did that change your perspective?
0: Oh, yeah. Yes. You know, there's a lot of people who live in the United States.
1: Yeah.
0: They take for granted what they got.
1: Yeah.
0: But if they've gone to another country and seen how the people live, what they earn and how they live, they would be just grateful for what they got.
2: Donna, thank you very much for sharing your story with us. As you can see from her life, it sets a blessing to turn to the Lord at an early age, reading the Bible and getting to know Jesus. Even in times of trouble and turning away from the Lord, there is still a connection through the Holy Spirit in your heart that will bring you back on the right track with God. God really loves us and cares for us and is reaching out to us. If you once walked with the Lord and wandered away, or even never had a relationship with Jesus, God wants you to come to Him. So, if you feel that God is calling you, answer Him, pray to Him, and submit your life to Jesus. If you need any help, call us. 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

Oh, sure, I've been through some storms. And yes, I'm sure there are times when my faith must have grown thin. But you know, one day that old dark cloud broke,

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0: I went over there
1: until I'm worthy.
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0: George Gordon First Nations Treaty Day is coming up July the 6th at the George Gordon First Nation Powwow Grounds. 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Again, that is on Monday, July the 6th for the George Gordon First Nation Treaty Day 2026, celebrating Treaty 4.
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1: Hello, everybody. 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
1: Welcome to the two-step capital of the world, Rodeo Red's Country Dance Hall. I'm the Shuffle-natic, Brian Sklar, and here's my buddy Tony Booth to kick off today's show.

Former frontman for Gene Watson, Tony Booth. What a voice. And 35 years ago, Tony appeared on Number One West.

on February 7th, 1943. He's 83 years old and still kicking it. The great Tony Booth. Now here's another lifer, 10 years younger than Tony. This is Tommy Hooker.

Oh, who can't like that kind of music? That's just my favorite kind of stuff. Of course, you already know that. I talk about it all the time. I'm the Shuffle-natic. But Freddie Pelche and me and a whole lot of other people sure love this next guy. 1990, number one West, a member of the Maine Music Hall of Fame. Married a girl from Swift Current, Saskatchewan, and that's where he lived out the balance of his life. This is the great George Moody, 1990, number one West.

0: Big George Moody only lived to his middle 50s, but what a musician, what a singer, and what an entertainer. He made more appearances on Number One West than any other guest artist. And 3 years before Big George's appearance, this guy made the trip from Texas to be on Number One West.
1: There are two things from Texas that are hot: chili and fine country music from the Lone Star State, Mr. Darryl McCall.

The great Daryl McCall came to Nashville in the 50s with a partner. They were the Young Brothers, Daryl and Donnie Young. Daryl went back to being Daryl McCall, and Donnie Young became Johnny Paycheck. And here he is.

Oh, my goodness sakes, I bet he didn't feel very good the next morning. Johnny Paycheck. And maybe that's what prompted my old friend Gene Shepherd to record this one.

That could have been the theme song of a whole bunch of us back in those days. Some of us put the cork in the jug and we're still at it. Others, not so much. Hey, the old clock on the wall says we're almost at break time, so I better remind you that without the help of these four wonderful sponsors, you wouldn't hear this great music every week at Rodeo Red's Country Dance Hall. I'm talking about Idlewild Husky at the corner of 33rd Street and Idlewild Drive in Saskatoon, Saskatchewan, a full-service service station owned and operated by Thunderchild First Nation. 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It's an Indigenous superstore. 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And if you're looking for great bevies made right here in the province of Saskatchewan with Saskatchewan wheat, Phantom Light Distilleries is exactly what you're looking for. Makers of the official vodka of the Calgary Flames and the Edmonton Oilers, Phantom Light Distilleries supports small communities and events all across Saskatchewan, and they remind you to always use their products sensibly. Now here comes Cal Smith.

0: Cal Smith with a tune written by who else? The storyteller, Tom T. Hall. Now, I'm going to take a couple of minutes off so you can hear some good news about the people that bring you this music every week. And I'll be back with another tune from Cal Smith right after the break. Don't you dare run away. There's lots more great country music to come at Rodeo Red's Country Dance Hall with me, the Shuffle Natic, Brian Sklar.
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0: Welcome back, Rodeo Redsters. Just before the break, I promised I'd come back with one more from Cal Smith, and I'm a man of my word.
7: Here

Oh, my goodness sakes, you're going to have to go to confession after that one. Cal Smith. He's in love with Charlie's wife. That one was written by, who else? Bill Anderson. He might not have had one of those big Texas voices, but boy, old Bill Anderson sure knew how to write them. And he's still above ground and still doing it. Cal Smith, on the other hand, moved on to the Opry in the Sky on October 10th, 2013. Most of Cal's hits were slow ballads. Anybody remember the great tune Country Bumpkin? But on this album, simply entitled Cal Smith Sings, you got some real good cookers. We just heard two of them, and I just found another one, so we might as well run that one too. We've all heard the line, I ain't as good as I once was, but I'm as good once as I ever was. Well, that's kind of what this song's about.

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It dates back to 1969, the same year Johnny Cash released this one.

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Then I got me a transmission and all the chrome. The little things I could get in

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About that time, my wife walked out, and I could see in her eyes that she had her doubts. But she opened the door and said, "Honey, take me for a spin." So we drove uptown just to get the tags, and I headed to ride on down Main Drag. I could hear everybody laughing for blocks around.

You gotta remember that one. What a tune. And again, written by Carl Perkins. Although he was one of the big four out of Memphis, Tennessee at Sun Records, when Elvis came along, Carl's career took a real nosedive. But Elvis never wrote any songs, so I think Carl did just fine. The big money in the music business has always been in writing and publishing music. And this next song by Merle Haggard is a prime example of that. Leonard Sipes wrote this tune. His stage name was Tommy Collins. Sing it, Merle.

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1: Oh, I almost forgot to mention, Tommy Collins, at one point in his life, was a preacher. He was also very close to Merle Haggard. As a matter of fact, when he came to tape Number One West, I mentioned that it'd really be nice to have Merle on as a guest, but I thought we could never afford him. Tommy said, take him fishing and he'll come. We went down into my office and Tommy dialed his number by memory, talked to Merle, and Merle said, sure, take me fishing and I'm in. They were both going to be coming to Prince Albert for season 7. But the show got canceled. And not only were they very good friends, but Merle wrote a song for Tommy called Leonard. And I performed the song on Number One West, with Tommy sitting right in the front row alongside my old friend Ray Stifter, who used to come in for all the tapings from Red Deer. Here it is.

Well, after that, he seemed to bog down even deeper. And I saw what pills and booze could really do. You know, I wondered if I'd ever see him sober.

Tommy joined the Opry in the Sky in 2000. He was 70 years old, and he was there to greet Merle when he arrived in 2016 at the age of 79. They're together again forever. Now here comes Jason Roberts. Let's two-step.

0: fiddle player, great voice, and a great guy, Jason Roberts. Now, while we're still on the number one West kick, here's a performance by another great songwriter.
1: And now, once again, here's Freddie Weller.

0: Freddie Weller, number one West, 1991. And you might as well take us home, Freddie, because we're out of time. How about a little traveling music?
1: You're watching number one West with our special guest here in the promised land. Here's Freddie Weller.

0: looking at the poor boy is on the line.
1: That's it. See you in 7 days. Good night, Mom and Dad.
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4: From the National Newsroom of the Canadian Press, I'm Lisa Laporte. Canada says uncertainty remains over trade talks after the Trump administration opted for annual CUSMA reviews instead of extending the agreement until 2042.
5: Canada U.S. Trade Minister Dominic LeBlanc says he asked U.S. Trade Representative Jameson Greer how the annual CUSMA reviews would work, but did not get an answer. LeBlanc says Canada and Mexico want more structure around the process while also pursuing separate bilateral talks with Washington. The U.S. decision starts a renewable review process that could last up to 10 years, creating uncertainty over the agreement's future. LeBlanc says Ottawa's goal is to reduce tariffs on sectors like steel, aluminum, and softwood lumber while bringing more predictability to North American trade. David Augustine, The Canadian Press.
4: Global Affairs Canada sees Turkey as an important emerging market with opportunities in energy, trade, defense, agriculture, mining, and infrastructure. Prime Minister Mark Carney will travel to Ankara for the July 7th to 8th NATO summit, the first Canadian prime ministerial visit to Turkey since 2015. The two countries are seeking stronger ties, but tensions remain over Armenia, arms exports, asylum issues, human rights, and Turkey's role in NATO. A fast-growing wildfire in BC's interior has forced officials to order evacuations in the area of Boston Bar. The Brunswick Creek fire was discovered Thursday. It's since grown to cover 100 hectares. Authorities believe the fire was caused by human activity. The man accused of killing conservative activist Charlie Kirk could learn next week if he'll face trial and potentially the death penalty.
6: Prosecutors in Utah only need to show there are reasonable grounds to believe that Tyler Robinson killed Charlie Kirk. A state judge will then decide if there's enough evidence for the case to proceed to trial. Robinson's not yet entered a plea, but prosecutors say they'll offer DNA evidence linking him to the weapon used to kill Kirk at Utah Valley University last September. Reporters and the public will be allowed in the courtroom. Kirk's widow and parents are also expected to attend. Brian Clark, ABC News.
4: And deep underneath northern Saskatchewan's boreal forest lies the world's richest uranium. It's here at Cameco's Cigar Lake operation where miners work every day to extract the radioactive material that's used for nuclear power. The mine's general manager, Kirk Lamont, says the company gets as much uranium out of the ore body as it can.
7: Every single time we take a cavity, we look at the profitability of that cavity to make sure that it still makes sense to take it out. If it doesn't, then we leave it. If it does, then we take it.
4: Lamont says the miners never come into direct contact with the uranium and instead use a special jet boring machine to extract it. This is the Canadian Press. In sports, the Toronto Blue Jays visit the Seattle Mariners today in Major League Baseball action as their weekend series continues. Toronto fell 11-0 yesterday after winning the series opener 2-0 on Friday. The Hamilton Tiger Cats play host to the Winnipeg Blue Bombers tonight in CFL action. Hamilton has won two straight games by double digits since losing its season opener to Montreal. Meantime, Winnipeg is on a two-game losing streak since winning its season opener, including a 37-27 loss to the Tie Cats at home on June 11th. Two matches in World Cup action today. Brazil takes on Norway in New Jersey in one round of 16 match. Mexico and England play each other in Mexico City in the other. And the Toronto Tempo are set to host the Dallas Wings this afternoon in WNBA action. From the Canadian Press, I'm Lisa Laporte.
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11: 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Prince Albert. 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
20: Hey friends, welcome to another Country Gold Mine. I'm Dylan Stone, and once again, we let slip the dogs of radio. All right, there they are, and they're all set to go. Well, they say everything's bigger in Texas, including the decisions. And Ella Langley just made one loud enough to echo across country radio. Ella grew up in small town Alabama, the kind of place where grit is learned early, and plan B usually involves a pickup truck. She packed that southern stubbornness, pointed it west, and choosing Texas became less of a song and more of a mission statement. She lives that road hard, stage first lifestyle now, bouncing between honky tonks and tour buses. Ella once said she loves music that sounds like where it came from. Well, this one smells

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Well, this one smells like asphalt, neon, and a bit of freedom. Here's Ella Langley. This is called Choosin' Texas, Country Gold Mine.

Now, Carly Fry grew up in Louisiana rodeo country. So before she was cutting country records, she was out there dodging dirt, barrels, and probably ex-boyfriends with commitment issues. As a former rodeo queen, she already knew two things: how to ride hard and how to smile politely while chaos unfolds around her like a Walmart parking lot at Christmas. So when Kylie sings Half a Mind to Go Crazy, it doesn't sound hypothetical. It sounds like someone cut her off in traffic after three gas station coffees and a bad text message. Here's Kylie Fry. This is called Half a Mind to Go Crazy, Country Gold Mine.

0: straitjacket. Who knows?
1: Okay, friends, time for some serious music education. Shaboozy's a bar song. Yep, exactly what it sounds like. A song for anyone who's ever had too many and thought karaoke was a good idea. Yeah, classic move. Easy, Pongo. I know you hate the smell of beer, but love the idea of stealing my snacks when I'm not looking. Well, same energy here, buddy. This tune's got that sloppy charm. A mix of I love you, bartender, and please don't make me text my ex. Well, if you had a bar song, Pongo, I'm guessing it would be Where's My Bone? So raise your glass or your water bowl and cheers to Shaboozy's bar song, right here, Country Goldmine.

Now, Lainey Wilson's back again. Released back in 2022, Heart Like a Truck is an anthem for anyone who's ever been through the ringer but kept rolling. Lainey was quoted as saying, "I've always admired trucks. There's something about their toughness that really speaks to me. I wanted this song to reflect that spirit of never giving up, no matter how many dents you've got." That's a good line. Here's Lainey Wilson, Heart Like a Truck, right here, Country Gold Mine.

Okay, friends, time to buckle up. Here's a little story behind Zach Bryan's I Remember Everything, featuring the ever-magical Kacey Musgraves. This song is like a diary entry if your diary could sing and cry at the same time. It's raw, it's real, and it hits harder than my morning coffee. Yeah, Pongo, I know, coffee's not for dogs, though. But you want hot dogs, right? This tune's about memories that stick like my socks after laundry day, except way less smelly. So plug in your ears and your hearts. Zach and Kacey remember everything. Okay, yeah. I'll get you snacks after this, I promise. Right now, here's Zach Bryan. This is called I Remember Everything, featuring Kacey Musgraves, right here, Country Gold Mine.

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2: The NBC Real People Playoff is back, and they're looking for their fifth win in a row as your champions, New Horizon. Why did you leave me?

Western vibes and raw, raspy emotion. Critics, awards, and even a CMA and Grammy or two later, Stapleton proves the legend of the White Horse is complicated. Sometimes a hero needs a minute to sort out his own dust cloud first. Here is Chris Stapleton. This is called White Horse, Country Gold Mine.

Alrighty, up next, right out in the country from Yola, a woman who can blend country and soul so smoothly, even the guitars need a moment to recover. Yeah, I hear you, Pongo. Last time we went to the country, you tried to fight a lawn chair and lost. Yeah, I agree. Country living is great until you realize the mosquitoes live there full time, I know. Relax, Pongo, relax. No one's taking you back to the vet for fun. That's not a country ride, that's a felony.

Okay, right now we're going to tip our Stetsons to Don Schlitz, a man who didn't just write songs. He basically filed paperwork for country music history. Before Nashville knew his name, he was just another guy with big ideas and probably an even bigger coffee bill, until he wandered into town and started casually writing things like The Gambler for Kenny Rogers, like it was no big deal. It was a big deal. Very big. Schlitz eventually became one of Nashville's most respected songwriters. Think Mount Rushmore, but with better harmonies. The man's credits read like a greatest hits album with better handwriting, and somewhere along the way, he helped remind everyone that storytelling still matters. Here is Don Schlitz. This is called I Take My Chances, Country Goldmine.

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5: You're listening to the Country Gold Mine, and I'm Dylan Stone. Well, here's Randall King, Warner Music Nashville's answer to the question, what if George Strait had Wi-Fi but still refused to use it? Born and raised in Hereford, Texas, where the childhood entertainment program is basically watch the wind argue with the fence, Randall grew up on real deal country. No auto-tune, no shortcuts, just honky-tonk homework and a whole lot of twang. Fast forward past the dusty boots and the dive bar dreams, and he climbed the neo-traditional ladder with One Night Dance, a song built for the kind of evening that starts innocent and ends with you pretending it meant nothing to everyone you know. Here's Randall King. This is called One Night Dance, Country Gold Mine.
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Now, Tanea didn't just grow up in Halifax, Nova Scotia. She was practically raised on salt air, stubborn weather systems, and the kind of East Coast charm that apologizes after bumping into you. Word is she started out singing on chilly waterfront corners where the gulls were her toughest critic and most loyal fans. Fast forward past a few questionable gig outfits and a few Nashville writers' rounds where nobody quite knew what to do with that Nova Scotia swagger, and suddenly she's turning heads. Now she's telling the story her own way. Here's Tanea. This is called Left My Levi's, Country Gold Mine.

0: left them.
1: Okay, friends, here's a little tailor-made magic for your ears. Taylor O'Connell's If You Hear This is like that heartfelt text you accidentally send to the wrong person, but way better and way more country. Taylor grew up in the heart of the Midwest, where small-town dreams are brewed stronger than morning coffee. She didn't just stumble into Nashville fame. No, no, no. She clawed her way up from open mic nights to the studio, working with producer Will Weatherly, who's basically a wizard when it comes to wrapping raw emotion in sonic gold. Together, they crafted a sound that's equal parts whiskey-soaked honesty and radio-ready polish. Taylor once said, "I write songs I wish someone had written for me." And If You Hear This hits that sweet spot where heartbreak meets hope. Here's Taylor O'Connell. This is called If You Hear This, Country Gold Mine.
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0: Then your phone stops working on the highway. 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
1: You're listening to the Country Gold Mine, and I'm Dylan Stone. Now, Julia Cole once chased volleyballs at Harvard and on the pro beach circuit. Now she's chasing heartbreak songs instead. Her track, What Could Go Wrong, is basically optimism dressed up like a dare. Because nothing says confidence like asking that question right before everything goes sideways. Turns out, she spikes both balls and bad decisions with equal precision. Gotta love it. Here's Julia Cole. This is called What Could Go Wrong, Country Goldmine.

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2: From the National Newsroom of the Canadian Press, I'm Lisa Laporte. Canada-U.S. Trade Minister Dominic LeBlanc says he has yet to receive an answer from U.S. Trade Representative Jameson Greer on how he intends to structure discussions as part of the annual review of CUSMA. This after the U.S. opted this past week to not renew the deal as is until 2042, opting instead for an annual review process that could last up to 10 years. LeBlanc says while he didn't receive an answer

0: regarding the structure of the annual review. It was agreed upon at the July 1st meeting that the conversation would continue over the coming weeks. Next week's NATO summit has been reduced in scale from the usual two full days of meetings to one dinner and one session where all member state representatives will huddle. Canada's former ambassador to NATO, Carrie Buck, says this year's gathering has been described as a short, sweet summit to try and avoid any drama. Buck says it's because of U.S. President Donald Trump's tendency toward disruption and insulting allies. Prime Minister Mark Carney will attend. Police in St. John's, Newfoundland have used an aerial drone to catch an alleged arsonist in the act.
1: The Royal Newfoundland Constabulary says officers were using a drone for additional patrols of the Cochrane Pond area Sunday morning. On the outskirts of the city, Cochrane Pond has been the site of a number of recent fires, including four on Saturday alone. That's according to radio station VOCM. Around 8:15 a.m. local time, officers used the drone to spot a man allegedly setting fire to a vehicle. Police kept an eye on the suspect with the drone while officers on the ground found and arrested him. The 52-year-old was held in custody and is set to appear in court for arson charges. David Augustine, The Canadian Press.
0: Top Iranian officials and brothers of the country's new supreme leader appeared in public today to attend funeral prayers for Ayatollah Ali Khamenei. Their appearance signaled confidence in their safety as Iran pushes back against U.S. demands in negotiations to permanently end the war. Crowds of hundreds of thousands of people chanted death to America and death to Israel while calling for revenge over the February 28th attack that killed the 86-year-old supreme leader and other top officials. Iran's new supreme leader has yet to make an appearance in the funeral ceremonies, which are unfolding over several days.
2: You wrote a monster movie?
3: Si, con pica kaiju. Arr, arr.
2: What are you going to use for your monster?
0: And Minions and Monsters has topped the July 4th weekend box office, narrowly beating Toy Story 5 in its opening weekend. The latest film in the Despicable Me franchise earned $36.4 million U.S. This is the Canadian Press. In sports, the Hamilton Tiger Cats play host to the Winnipeg Blue Bombers tonight in CFL action. The Toronto Blue Jays look to get back in the win column and win the three-game series when they visit the Seattle Mariners later today. The series is tied at a game apiece. Two matches in World Cup action today. Brazil takes on Norway in New Jersey in one round of 16 match, while Mexico and England play each other in Mexico City. Despite police blockades, dozens of Mexican fans gathered outside the England national team's hotel until the early hours of this morning, hoping to disrupt players' sleep ahead of today's match. The Toronto Tempo and Dallas Wings are at play today in the WNBA. That game is just getting underway now. And a 15-year-old German player was disqualified from Wimbledon's junior tournament after she angrily threw her racket on the grass and it bounced into the stands. From the Canadian Press, I'm Lisa Laporte.
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1: 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Now, the song Fast Car Story starts with Tracy Chapman quietly dropping a debut back in 1988 and somehow accidentally hijacking Wembley Stadium when a mic glitch turned into a masterpiece. No gimmicks, just a guitar, a song, and everyone suddenly forgetting how to breathe. Fast forward to Luke Combs, born after the song, raised on it, and eventually brave enough to cover it without touching its soul. He even kept the checkout girl line, because authenticity apparently still exists. Fast Car didn't just cross generations, it drove straight through them. Stalled at number 2 8 times and still won anyway. Funny how a song about escaping life never really needs to. Here is Luke Combs. This is called Fast Car, Country Gold Mine.

All right. Straight out of Woodville, Ontario, where the only thing smaller than the town is your chances of escaping it. Unless, of course, you're the James Barker Band. Now, that's basically the vibe behind Somebody I Know. Small town roots, big time hustle. These guys didn't exactly start in stadiums. More like garages, back roads, and probably one suspiciously loud basement practice space. Fast forward, now they're touring coast to coast, proving Woodville can export more than mosquitoes and opinions. So if you hear their name and think, hey, I know somebody who knows them, congrats, you're officially part of the marketing plan. Here is James Barker Band. This is called Somebody I Know. Country Goldmine.

Well, if Miracle Cure was a prescription, the Martin boys might have started as the guys reading the wrong label. Word is these two rolled in from the Rise to Fame aisle. Small town grind, big time dreams, and a sound that somehow makes chicken wire fences feel emotional. Then boom. Studio sessions where producers probably said, "We can polish this." And the boys said, "Best of luck. It's already farm ready." But their breakout moment? When Shania Twain reportedly heard them and delivered the kind of career advice you cannot unhear. Quit your day jobs, boys. Brutal, efficient, and Canadian. Here is the Martin Boys. This is called Miracle Cure, Country Goldmine.

So if you've ever wondered what happens when Vancouver rain meets a country heart, meet Mark Ledlin, a songwriter who somehow grew up in Canada's most I need boots but also an umbrella city and still ended up chasing twang instead of traffic. Mark didn't exactly stroll into country music, more like politely apologized his way into it. Working through the grind, crossing paths with a few Nashville heavyweights who probably thought, wait, you're from where? Now he's carving out his own lane between downtown skylines and dirt road daydreams. Here is Mark Ledlin. This is called Sober Side of Crazy, Country Goldmine.

0: easy.
1: Now, Georgia native Megan Mulroney, raised on music, marketing, and probably mild self-induced anxiety, moved to Nashville and accidentally turned a football rivalry into a love story. Her breakout hit, Tennessee Orange, starts with a phone call to mom that basically says, "Don't tell dad I'm wearing enemy colors." Yep, she falls for a Tennessee Vols fan, blue eyes and all, and suddenly Georgia Bulldogs pride is negotiating with romance. The internet immediately tried to solve the mystery boyfriend case file, Morgan Wallen included, but Megan says, "Nice try, detectives, she's not talking." Bottom line, it's love, it's rivalry, and it's very orange. Here is Megan Mulroney. This is called Tennessee Orange, country.

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2: 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I'm Dylan Stone. Now, Old Dominion just turned country music into a late-night philosophy class with gardening tips. Matthew Ramsey leans in with that worn, wondering vocal, asking the big question nobody puts on a resume. Who's going to water my flowers? Translation, who's crying at your funeral and remembering to keep your emotional houseplants alive when you're gone? It's a long way from make it sweet, unless sweetness now includes existential dread with a nice melody. Built from a bluegrass seed and reborn with a Tarantino-style shadow, it's warm, catchy, and quietly morbid. Here's Old Dominion. This is called Water My Flowers. Country Gold Mine.

All right, hang on to your hats and your horsepower, because Shantaya's Faster Horses isn't just a song. It's a full-throttle joyride. Born and bred in small-town charm, Shantaya didn't just stumble into Nashville. She rode in like a wildfire, fueled by grit and a killer instinct for country storytelling. Fun fact, behind that smooth twang is a studio crew who knows how to make a guitar whine like it owes you money. And rumor has it, Shantaya's tour bus has seen more miles than most of us have in our cars. No wonder the song hits so true. As Shantaya says, music's not just about the ride. It's about the stories that keep you moving fast. Yeah. Cheers to that, girl. Here's Shantaya. This is called Faster Horses, Country Goldmine.

Now, Tanya Tucker's When the Rodeo is Over, Where Does the Cowboy Go? Asks the big existential question. After the dust settles and the Bronx stops bucking, does the cowboy just disappear into a cloud of cologne and poor life choices? Yeah, I hear you, Pongo. No one likes abandonment issues, especially not at a rodeo. No, Pongo, they're not hiding beef jerky in the saddlebags. I've checked. Yes, I checked twice. Sorry. Here's Tanya Tucker. This is called When the Rodeo's Over, Where Does the Cowboy Go? Country Gold Mine. He got down.

0: 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Where does the cowboy go?
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2: You're listening to the Country Gold Mine, and I'm Dylan Stone. Well, if you've ever wondered what romance sounds like in rural Vermont, after the leaves fall and your love life does too, meet Noah Kahan's Stick Season. It's that bleak stretch where the trees look like bare coat hangers and your long-distance relationship looks just as empty. Written while stuck at home during the pandemic, Noah turns the sticks into a breakup support group with banjos. It blew up on TikTok, climbed Billboard, got a vinyl glow-up, and even Olivia Rodrigo gave it a Live Lounge stamp of approval. Now it's officially the UK's most played song, proving misery does love company and streaming numbers. Here's Noah Kahan. This is called Stick Season, Country Gold Mine.

So did you ever notice how country music travels faster than small town gossip? Take Brent Kissel and his track Airwaves. Alberta farm kid from Flat Lake learned guitar in a place where cows were basically his first audience. Fast forward, CCMA winning, touring arenas. Now he's singing about how a song doesn't just play, it travels, hits fans through the airwaves, no passport required. From tractors to tour buses, and if that's not country progress, I don't know what is. Here's Brent Kissel. This is called Airwaves. Country Gold Mine.

Okay, here's a little cosmic country for you. Sturgill Simpson's All Around You is like if Kentucky whiskey got a psychedelic makeover. Born in a small town, Sturgill moved his humble roots into a sound that's part outlaw, part space cowboy. Produced by Dave Cobb, the magic maker behind many country hits, this track blends grit and soul like no other. And live, well, Sturgill's shows aren't just concerts. They're full-on spiritual journeys with a side of moonshine. Like Sturgill says, country music is a feeling that sticks to your soul like a summer night buzz. Yeah, cheers to that. Here's Sturgill Simpson. This is called All Around You, Country Goldmine.

Well, that pretty much does it for this week. The Country Gold Mine is a syndicated radio program and is a production of SuperlativeStudios.net. The Country Gold Mine is produced by Mark Goslin, and I also want to thank co-producer Scott Walsh. And of course, I'm your host, Dylan Stone. Until next time, remember, take care of yourselves and take care of each other, because that is the way it's supposed to be. Leaving you off this week, Morgan Evans, the Aussie who crossed an ocean, learned Nashville the hard way, and still sounds like he was raised on dirt roads and tailgates. He's proof country isn't a zip code, it's a mindset. This track tips the hat to strong, grounded women. Boots over drama, backbone over filters, and yeah, Morgan's still proudly flying the country girl flag. Here's Morgan Evans. This is called Thank God She's a Country Girl. Country Gold Mine.

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2: From the National Newsroom of the Canadian Press, I'm Lisa Laporte. Canada says uncertainty remains over trade talks after the Trump administration opted for annual CUSMA reviews instead of extending the agreement until 2042.
3: Canada U.S. Trade Minister Dominic LeBlanc says he asked U.S. Trade Representative Jameson Greer how the annual CUSMA reviews would work, but did not get an answer. LeBlanc says Canada and Mexico want more structure around the process while also pursuing separate bilateral talks with Washington. The U.S. decision starts a renewable review process that could last up to 10 years, creating uncertainty over the agreement's future. LeBlanc says Ottawa's goal is to reduce tariffs on sectors like steel, aluminum, and softwood lumber while bringing more predictability to North American trade. David Augustine, The Canadian Press.
2: Prime Minister Mark Carney is scheduled to leave for Turkey on Monday to attend the annual NATO summit. Chris Kilford is a former senior Canadian military attaché in Turkey. He says Canada and Turkey are both trying to diversify their trading partnerships to prevent supply chain shocks.
4: The horizon looks good, and governments can move out in ways they couldn't have even just a few years ago. So, you know, again, Turkey is always pragmatic in the way they handle things. And I think, you know, Canada is obviously becoming more pragmatic.
2: The two countries have had a tricky relationship in recent years, particularly over matters concerning Canada's large Armenian diaspora. An aerial drone is being credited with helping police in Newfoundland and Labrador to catch an alleged arsonist. The Royal Newfoundland Constabulary says it happened southwest of St. John's in the Cochrane Pond area today, where officers using a drone for additional patrols spotted a man setting fire to a vehicle. They say a 52-year-old suspect was soon arrested. A five-day preliminary hearing starts tomorrow in the case against the man accused of killing Charlie Kirk. Tyler Robinson is accused of killing the conservative activist last September as he addressed a crowd of people at Utah Valley University. And Canada's benchmark stock index has one of the highest concentrations of gold mining companies, meaning that when gold prices fall, it has an outsized impact on the direction of the TSX. Edward Dashwood is a portfolio manager and partner at Letco Brasso and Associates. He recommends investors own mining companies with quality assets that can perform better over time.
5: Because these are commodity companies, any changes in the commodity prices will tend to affect all of them simultaneously, not necessarily to the same degree, but if the gold price moves up, then you tend to have the entire space move up or down, or whichever direction the gold price is moving.
2: Dashwood says gold miners make up about 12% of the TSX. This is the Canadian Press. In sports, the Toronto Blue Jays visit the Seattle Mariners today in Major League Baseball action as their weekend series continues. Toronto fell 11-0 yesterday after winning the series opener 2-0 on Friday. The Hamilton Tiger Cats play host to the Winnipeg Blue Bombers tonight in CFL action. Hamilton has won two straight games by double digits since losing its season opener to Montreal. Meantime, Winnipeg is on a two-game losing streak since winning its season opener, including a 37-27 loss to the Tie Cats at home on June 11th. Two matches in the World Cup today. Brazil takes on Norway in New Jersey. That game is just getting underway. Mexico and England play each other later in Mexico City. Canada's Félix Auger-Aliassime has advanced to the men's quarterfinals at Wimbledon after beating Spain's Alejandro Davidovich Fokina in five sets today. From the Canadian Press, I'm Lisa Laporte.
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15: 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I'm your host, Dylan Stone. Time once again to let slip the dogs of radio as we get prepared to do another show. Now, Dire Straits' Walk of Life might sound like arena rock optimism, but Mark Knopfler actually wrote it as a love letter to London street buskers. Those folks in the tube cranking out Bebop, Balula, and What I Say for loose change and dignity. Now, America got a different video. Sports bloopers, slips, trips, and fumbles. Because apparently, that's our culture language. Knopfler even told the director, "Don't shoot me from the side," to protect the full profile of his nose. The busker video stayed overseas, and America got ESPN before ESPN. Here's Dire Straits. This is called Walk of Life. 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

Now, the lyrics to this were by Bernie Taupin, and this song is directed at a former lover. As Elton John sings about how he's still standing strong without this person. An up-tempo song with some harsh lyrics. You'll wind up like the wreck you hide behind that mask you use. It conveys a universal theme of finding confidence after a difficult breakup. While the song is often seen as a statement of Elton John's resilience, Taupin wrote it with a specific person in mind. In fact, he said about the song, "It's perhaps one more example of the original idea being interpreted by everyone into something quite different. I think people see it as an anthem based on Elton's strong sense of survival in the face of adversity." Here is Elton John. This is called I'm Still Standing. Final on Chrome.

Hey, here comes Pongo in his vinyl on chrome hoodie. Thanks for reminding me, bud. Hey, if you guys want to get your own vinyl on chrome merch, all you have to do is go to our website at superlativestudios.net and click on the shop tab and grab yourself a little swag. Simple as that. Now, the Eurythmics were a powerhouse duo of vocalist Annie Lennox and instrumentalist Dave Stewart. They met in Sunderland, England, when Lennox was working as a waitress, and eventually became romantic partners living together for 4 years. After their breakup, they continued as musical collaborators, forming Eurythmics in 1980. That post-romance tension gave their music a unique emotional edge. Dave Stewart once described their hit Here Comes the Rain Again as a perfect example. He said it's about the push and pull of emotions, the wandering in and out of melancholy, as he put it. A minor chord that never quite resolves. That's pretty good, actually. Here's Eurythmics. This is called Here Comes the Rain Again. Vinyl on chrome.

Now, Rockwell is Kennedy Gordy, son of Motown founder Berry Gordy, from a relationship with Margaret Norton. Kennedy wrote this next song and put the demo together with the help of Motown producer Chris Nolan. Berry Gordy didn't have much faith in his son as a recording artist, but when he heard Somebody's Watching Me, he knew it was a hit and agreed to release it. Along with Who Can It Be Now by Men at Work, this is one of the great comedic paranoia songs of the 80s. In the song, Rockwell is just a regular guy, but he's convinced people are out to get him, as if he's a real-life subject of a Twilight Zone episode. Michael Jackson sang backup. See, Rockwell's sister Hazel is married to Jackson's brother Jermaine. Now, Michael Jackson was at the height of his powers, and Rockwell knew he could get the song released if he could convince Michael to sing on it. Sounds reasonable to me. Here's Rockwell. This is called Somebody's Watching Me. Vinyl on Chrome.

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You're listening to Vinyl on Chrome. I'm Dylan Stone. All right, so the land down under is Australia, where this group is from. The lyrics were written by lead singer Colin Hay, who explained in an interview, the chorus is really about the selling of Australia in many ways, the overdevelopment of the country. It was a song about the loss of spirit in that country. It's really about the plundering of the country by greedy people. It's ultimately about celebrating the country, but not in a nationalistic way and not in a flag-waving sense. It's really more than that. This was a huge worldwide hit. For 2 weeks, both the single and the album were number one in the US and the UK. In their native Australia, the album stayed at number one for 9 weeks, and the single topped the chart for six. Here's Men at Work. This is called Down Under, Vinyl on Chrome.

Now, on the surface, shiny, happy people sounds like a sugar rush in song form. But trust me, REM knew exactly what they were doing. The title came from a Chinese propaganda slogan, used with a wink right after the Tiananmen Square crackdown. Irony meets jangly guitars. It was a second single off of Out of Time following the soul-searching Losing My Religion, so yeah, emotional whiplash was intentional. Now, Kate Pearson from the B-52s pops in on backing vocals, Athens, Georgia royalty supporting Athens royalty. And just to seal the weirdness, REM later performed it on Sesame Street as furry happy monsters. I guess nothing says subversive alt-rock like a Muppet cameo. Here is REM. This is called Shiny Happy People. Vinyl on Chrome.

Now, this next song by Billy Joel would be considered next to a cappella. It contains only one actual instrument, of course, that being bass guitar. Everything else is voice, finger snaps, and claps. Now, Billy Joel, of course, did all the vocal tracks himself, which required him to cover a lot of range. The original plan was to bring in a vocal group to sing it with him, but that didn't work out. Joel's producer, Phil Ramone, told Billy the best option was for him to do it all himself. Now, he was hesitant because he didn't want all the voices to sound like they came from one person. So he envisioned himself as various characters and gave them all different vocal styles. It's a good way to do it. I like that. That's brilliant. And, of course, the song turned out to be phenomenal. In fact, it's one of my favorite Billy Joel songs. Here he is. This is called For the Longest Time. Vinyl on Chrome.

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4: 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I'm Dylan Stone. So Enter Sandman is the first track and lead single from Metallica's self-titled album, which, by the way, is known as the Black Album. Their fifth album, it's a metal landmark and far away their most popular, selling a stunning 16 million copies in America and many more worldwide. Led Zeppelin and AC/DC had huge sellers in the 70s and 80s, but in the hard rock milieu, the Black Album is by far the biggest seller released after 1990. In 2009, Nielsen SoundScan announced that it had surpassed Shania Twain's Come On Over from 1997 to become the biggest selling album since they began tracking sales for Billboard in 1991. Enter Sandman is about nightmares and things that go bump in the night. It has by far the most airplay of all Metallica songs, as well as over 1.5 billion streams on Spotify. Needless to say, it's a keeper. Here's Metallica. This is called Enter Sandman, Vinyl on Chrome.

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1: Now, Soundgarden named themselves after a Seattle sculpture because nothing says band name like art you can't actually hear. Their smash hit, Black Hole Sun, was rumored to be inspired by a giant black donut sculpture called Black Sun that frames the Space Needle perfectly. But surprise, Chris Cornell actually misheard a news anchor and thought they said Black Hole Sun. That little slip turned into one of the most unforgettable grunge anthems ever. He wrote the lyrics first, then crafted the music around the wild images in his head. It never hit the Hot 100 since it was never released as a single, but thanks to alt-rock's reign, it was everywhere you turned on the radio. Seattle's finest, mixing art, accident, and attitude. Here's Soundgarden. This is called Black Hole Sun. 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
1: You're listening to Vinyl on Chrome. I'm Dylan Stone. Okay, here's a quick jolt on the Ramones' I Want to Be Sedated. Joey Ramone famously wrote it while stuck on a mind-numbing tour schedule. Think endless airports, zero sleep, and a whole lot of boredom. Recorded in 1978 for their Road to Ruin album, it never cracked the top 40 back then. But it's now a certified punk anthem, heard in everything from movie soundtracks to ballpark sing-alongs. And here's a fun twist for you. The band's one-take music video was filmed years later, full of chaos happening behind the band as they stay stone still.

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7: 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I'm Dylan Stone. So Michael Jackson wrote this next song, which can be interpreted as an angry attack

on the tabloid press and others who hounded him. A struggle with fame and being misunderstood were common themes for Michael Jackson, and in this song, he lashes out at those who take advantage of him. Bruce Swedien, who was an engineer on the Thriller sessions, claimed that this song was about Michael's brother's wives and how they were always creating trouble. This was the fourth of seven U.S. top 10 hits from Thriller. It's by far the top-selling album of all time, worldwide. No surprise there. Here's Michael Jackson. This is called Wanna Be Startin' Somethin'. Final on Chrome.

This next song, Frozen, was Madonna's sixth number two single on the pop chart, making her the artist with the most number twos in history on the Billboard Hot 100. Madonna said, "I was interested in fusing a kind of futuristic sound, but also using lots of Indian and Moroccan influences and things like that. I wanted it to sound old and new at the same time. I was so obsessed with the movie The Sheltering Sky and that whole Moroccan orchestral, super romantic, man carrying the woman he loves across the desert vibe. So I told Patrick Leonard that I wanted something with a tribal feel, something really lush and romantic. When he started playing some music, I just turned the tape on and started free associating and came up with the melody." Well, sometimes that's all it takes. Here's Madonna. This is called Frozen. Final on Chrome.

That's right, Pongo. Don't forget, past shows are archived online as podcasts. 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Isn't that right, Pongo? The album, Sowing the Seeds of Love by Tears for Fears, reportedly cost £1 million to make. By comparison, songs from The Big Chair cost approximately £70,000. The final mix of the album was completed at London's Mayfair Studios in July of 1989. Now, frustrations during the making of the album had also given rise to tensions between the duo songwriters. Roland Orzabal, having become something of an intricate perfectionist, and Kurt Smith, preoccupied with living a jet-set lifestyle rather than focusing on the album. At one point, Orzabal considered calling the album Famous Last Words, commenting that it may well turn out to be our last album. Indeed, the duo did not make any further recordings together for over a decade. Here's Tears for Fears. This is called Sowing the Seeds of Love, Vinyl on Chrome.

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1: These wings are hitting the spot.
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6: 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Right out front, note that this next song has nothing to do with Manhattan Transfer's Twilight Zone. One is not a cover of the other. This is the Twilight Zone written by Golden Earrings lead guitar player George Kroymans. It was inspired not by famous TV series of the same name, but by Robert Ludlum's novel The Bourne Identity, which would later be turned into a popular movie. The song, and especially the video, tell the story of an espionage agent on the run from enemy spies before being cornered. Right now, here is Golden Earring. This is called Twilight Zone. Vinyl on Chrome.

Now, Temple of the Dog began when Chris Cornell of Soundgarden wrote two songs in honor of his good friend Andrew Wood, who died of a heroin overdose in March of 1990. Hunger Strike was the last song recorded for the album. Chris Cornell wrote it because they had only 9 tracks and he had a compulsive distaste for odd numbers. Temple of the Dog recorded the song the very day Eddie Vedder flew in from San Diego to meet his new bandmates in what would become Pearl Jam back in October of 1990. Right now, here's Temple of the Dog. This is called Hunger Strike. Vinyl on Chrome.

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2: 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I'm Dylan Stone. Now, this next song is about bad things money can bring. Ironically, it made Pink Floyd lots of cash, as Dark Side of the Moon sold over 34 million copies. Bit of a dichotomy there, however. This song often is misinterpreted as a tribute to money. Many people thought the line, "money, it's a gas," meant they were considering money a very good thing. Many studio effects, by the way, were used in this song. They were using the new 16-track recorder, which allowed them to layer sounds much easier, but complex studio techniques like this still took a long time to do in 1973, as there weren't digital recorders and samplers available like we have today. If you want to copy and paste something, you had to do it the hard way, with razor blades and splicing tape. And boy, do I remember that. When I first got in radio, that's how we used to edit. And man, that was a pain in the ass. But it was fun in a way.

0: He was in the right.
1: Now, Motley Crue bass player Nikki Sixx and guitarist Mick Mars wrote this next song. Drummer Tommy Lee was dating Heather Locklear at the time, and their relationship inspired the lyrics. It's one of the softer and more sensitive songs the band recorded. This was the third single from the Dr. Feelgood album, showcasing the band's softer side, following the ribald title track and the manic Kickstart My Heart. Here's Motley Crue. This is called Without You, Vinyl on Chrome.

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1: 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So until next time, remember, take care of yourselves and take care of each other, because that's the way it's supposed to be. Now, Sirius is the brightest star in the night sky. When asked why Alan Parsons chose the song title, he replied, "It relates to the star in the sky, which I felt was spacey and planetary, so we just chose it." In fact, this song has become widely used at sporting events, particularly as opening lineup themes for basketball teams. That's thanks to the Chicago Bulls of the NBA, which started using it around 1987. Since the Chicago Bulls started using this song, many sports teams have appropriated it as well, including the Melbourne Rebels rugby team, the San Antonio Spurs of NBA, and the New Orleans Saints of the NFL, who came out of the tunnel to this song at Super Bowl in 2010, which, by the way, they won. Right now, here is the Alan Parsons Project. This is called Sirius, Vinyl on Chrome.

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2: From the National Newsroom of the Canadian Press, I'm Lisa Laporte. Canada says uncertainty remains over trade talks after the Trump administration opted for annual CUSMA reviews instead of extending the agreement until 2042.
3: Canada U.S. Trade Minister Dominic LeBlanc says he asked U.S. Trade Representative Jameson Greer how the annual CUSMA reviews would work, but did not get an answer. LeBlanc says Canada and Mexico want more structure around the process while also pursuing separate bilateral talks with Washington. The U.S. decision starts a renewable review process that could last up to 10 years, creating uncertainty over the agreement's future. LeBlanc says Ottawa's goal is to reduce tariffs on sectors like steel, aluminum, and softwood lumber while bringing more predictability to North American trade. David Augustine, The Canadian Press.
2: The upcoming NATO summit in Turkey has been reduced in scale from its typical alliance gathering of two full days of meetings. It's been scaled down to one dinner and one session where reps of all member states will huddle. Canada's former ambassador to NATO, Carrie Buck, says the summit is aimed at avoiding any drama, noting the focus will be managing the U.S. and keeping President Trump committed to the alliance. Prime Minister Mark Carney will attend this NATO summit. A second evacuation order has been issued in BC's interior due to an out-of-control wildfire burning near Boston Bar. The Brunswick Creek fire now covers 100 hectares since being discovered on Thursday, and authorities believe it was sparked by human activity. The man accused of killing conservative activist Charlie Kirk could learn next week if he'll face trial and potentially the death penalty.
4: Prosecutors in Utah only need to show there are reasonable grounds to believe that Tyler Robinson killed Charlie Kirk. A state judge will then decide if there's enough evidence for the case to proceed to trial. Robinson's not yet entered a plea, but prosecutors say they'll offer DNA evidence linking him to the weapon used to kill Kirk at Utah Valley University last September. Reporters and the public will be allowed in the courtroom. Kirk's widow and parents are also expected to attend. Brian Clark, ABC News.
2: And miners at the world's richest uranium deposit in northern Saskatchewan work long hours every day. Cameco's Cigar Lake Mine is also a place where some have overcome adversity. Taryn Rasky is the only female operator of a special machine used to extract the uranium ore. She says it's not easy being a woman in a male-dominated industry.
5: I think sometimes people have fragile egos, and having a woman in a non-traditional role is sometimes hard for people to accept, but I am trying to prove that just because I'm a woman doesn't mean that I'm not capable of doing the job.
2: Cameco says it's working to hire more women, as only 12% of the workforce is female. This is the Canadian Press. In sports, Canada's Félix Auger-Aliassime beat Spain's Alejandro Davidovich Fokina in five sets today to advance to the quarterfinals at Wimbledon. He'll next face seventh-seeded Novak Djokovic, the 24-time Grand Slam champion. Auger-Aliassime is 1-1 against Djokovic. Elsewhere, Laval Quebec's Leila Fernandez and Ottawa's Gabriela Dabrowski both had wins with their respective partners in mixed doubles action to advance. The Toronto Blue Jays and Seattle Mariners are at play this hour in Major League Baseball action in Game 3 of their weekend series. The Dallas Wings beat the Toronto Tempo 89-76 in WNBA action today. At the FIFA World Cup, Mexico and England play tonight in Mexico City. That's round of 16 action. And the Hamilton Tiger Cats play host to the Winnipeg Blue Bombers tonight in CFL action. From the Canadian Press, I'm Lisa Laporte.
6: Come ne piego e come ne gammond, best place in the North York, Venice House, I pita ma guigo. 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
9: And tonight in La Ronge and Pelican Narrows and Sandy Bay and Cumberland House, Creighton and Beauval, Buffalo Narrows and Alacross and Lawash. Partly cloudy, a chance of showers, the risk of a thunderstorm tonight. Clearing before morning with a low of 13. Look for some strong west winds tonight. And sunny on Monday. Mix of sun and cloud tomorrow morning. Northwest winds, a high 20. Clearing by tomorrow evening, northwest winds up to 50 kilometers at times, a low of 12. Sunny on Tuesday, a high 25. Stony Rapids, Black Lake, Uranium City, and Fond du Lac. Showers with a risk of a thunderstorm this evening, a low 12, mainly cloudy and slight chance of showers Monday morning and a high of 20. A few clouds Monday night, fog patches developing, a low of 8, Tuesday sunny, a high 22. And Prince Albert, Meadow Lake and the Battlefords, partly cloudy. Slight chance of showers this evening, a risk of a thunderstorm, a low 13, clearing by tomorrow morning with a high 23, northwest winds. And clear Monday night with more northwest winds, a low 10. Tuesday sunny, a high of 26. And Saskatoon, Regina, and Yorkton, clear. And then partly cloudy, chances of showers, a risk of a thunderstorm tonight with a low of 11. Sunny on Monday with a high 23. Monday night, clear northwest winds, a low of 11. Tuesday sunny and a high 26. 23 cloudy in Stony Rapids right now, 19 in Uranium City, 17 in Collins Bay. Mostly cloudy, Key Lake is at 22, 19 in Buffalo Narrows, 21 in Meadow Lake, and 23 in the Battlefords. It's 24 South End in Flin Flon, 23 in Island Falls, 25 in La Paw. Saskatoon is at 24, and 26 in Regina, 25 Estevan. Yorkton, a provincial hotspot at 27 degrees, 23 in Waskasu Lake and Prince Albert, partly cloudy in La Ronge, and it's 25.
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Welcome back to 1994. It is Martina McBride and Safe in the Arms of Love. Sully, before that, Dance with My Father. And before that, we had Tegan Littlechief starting off 4 o'clock hour with Resified. 5 o'clock, we've got 2 hours of pick and play for you. And the information is up on NBC Radio Saskatchewan's Facebook page. If you want to post your request there, or you can text or call 306-425-4101. I am confident that what happened yesterday with the phone requests won't happen today. So, yeah, that does happen. It has happened before. It usually happens maybe about once a month. But steps have been taken for that not to happen, at least not today. And we'll look into ways of that not happening again in the future. For those of you just tuning in, maybe not aware, the computer that the phone requests are stored on, that crashed and that took the phone request with them. My apologies, everyone who phoned in a request yesterday. But today's a new day. We're getting started with more pick and play, 5 o'clock, all the way until Sunday Night Bingo, tonight at 7. And then later tonight, it is Storyteller. That'll be around, well, as soon as Sunday Night Bingo ends. And then even later tonight at around 11, it is Unreserved with Rosanna Dearchild and our topic of discussion on NBC Radio Saskatchewan's Facebook page. What is the worst thing

0: to clean up. Or to maybe prevent some unpleasant odors from reeking up your home. There are some things that do have to be taken care of, have to be thrown out outside most of the time. So one such example, this mess that should already be outside is, you know, the little things that dogs leave behind. That could be kind of unpleasant. Leftover food, perhaps. There's been times I had to clean up leftover rice or leftover Kraft dinner. I don't know why they don't eat the whole thing. I mean, that's the Kraft dinner in itself is the, well, I can't speak for all bachelors, but that is a chosen meal for some of them. Is why don't they eat the whole thing? But no, some of them eat part of it, just leave it on the pot, on the stove, and sometimes it sits there for days if nobody does anything about it. So, okay, there's leftover Kraft dinner, leftover rice, spaghetti, perhaps, because you're not going to eat it yourself, not if it's been sitting there for God knows how long. And I could see a number of you have already weighed in on this topic. We'll check out some of the answers. And, of course, pick and play at 5 o'clock. Text or call 306-425-4101 or post it on NBC Radio Saskatchewan's Facebook page.
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mi chito shogo manogo unigamuwa ko takicho agyo chichigitte bahaskanna mi duidih tamag manta samago apa pizza ribs burgers we hasin at venicehouse.ca

0: That's Constant Reminder, another moment passing by on NBC. Black Eyed Cree's just another Indian biting the dust. And we had Drunk Last Night with the Eli Young Band at 4:37. 2 hours to pick a place starting at 5 o'clock, taking us all the way until a Sunday night bingo. Today in the CFL, yeah, they're having Sunday games. Usually, well, at least in the past anyway, they save those for the playoffs, but there's one today. Just to round out what's happened this weekend in the CFL, while the Riders won on Friday, defeating the Ottawa Red Blacks 27-22 on Thursday. Calgary really laid it to the Toronto Argonauts 58-36. The Stampeders improved to 2-2, or 2-2-0, and Toronto sits at 2-2-0. And Saskatchewan, the Riders improved to 3-1. Ottawa drops to 0-4. And yesterday, BC Lions got their first win of the season. The Edmonton Elks suffered their first loss. Lions defeated the Elks 36-24. Today in the CFL, the Winnipeg Blue Bombers are in Hamilton, where they had some flooding over the weekend. There were some torrential rains in Hamilton, flooding some of the streets there. But the Bombers are still there, and they're going after their second win of the season. They are 1-2, off to kind of a slow start this season. And they're going to be in Hamilton to take on the Tiger Cats. That game gets underway in about less than 20 minutes from now. We'll keep you posted on that. And Sunday night bingo tonight at 7.
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0: LaRange and Pelican Narrows and Sandy Bay and Cumberland House and Creighton and Beauval, Buffalo and Arrows, Isle of Crosse and La Loche. Partly cloudy, a slight chance of showers, a risk of a thunderstorm tonight with a low 13. West winds and sunny on Monday, mix of sun and cloud. Northwest winds tomorrow at times gusting to 50 kilometers, a high of 20. Clearing Monday night with more northwest winds, a low 12. Tuesday sunny, a high 25. Stony Rapids, Black Lake.

0: Uranium City and Fond du Lac, mainly cloudy. Slight chance of showers this evening. Showers beginning tonight, a risk of a thunderstorm with a low 15. Showers ending tomorrow morning and then clear with west winds, a high of 22, a few clouds. Fog patches developing overnight tomorrow with a low 10. And Tuesday, sunny with a high 24. And Prince Albert, Meadow Lake in the Battlefords, partly cloudy. Slight chance of showers this evening, a risk of a thunderstorm clearing overnight, a low of 9. Monday, sunny, west winds, a high 22. Monday night, clear, west winds, a low 9. And sunny and a high 26 for Tuesday. Stony and Saskatoon, Regina, Yorkton, partly cloudy. Increasing chances of showers overnight with a risk of a thunderstorm, a low 13. Clearing by Monday morning with strong northwest winds and a high 22. Monday night, clear, northwest winds, a low of 11. And cloudy and a high 22 for Tuesday. 23 light rain in Stony Rapids, 19 in Uranium City, and 16 in Collins Bay, 22 in Key Lake. Buffalo Narrows is at 19 under light rain, 21 in Meadow Lake, 23 in the Battlefords, 24 in South End and Flin Flon, 23 in Island Falls. The Paws at 25, 24 in Saskatoon. Regina is at 26, 25 in Estevan. Yorkton is at 27, still the provincial hotspot. 23 and Waskasee Lake and Prince Albert, partly cloudy in La Rage, and it's 25.
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0: in a different day. It's a 4:46, and I'm Don Barkman. Pick and play starting at 5 o'clock. Sunday Night Bingo tonight at 7. Now, talking about finances can be stressful. It's even more stressful if you're not sure what advice is good and what advice might put you in a worse position than when you started. So, some people took pen to paper and were reading about these. Let me write them down in that too. If you're curious about what other people think, here are some things we should avoid financially. This is probably one thing that I should have done. One of the more damaging ideas out there is you're young. Don't worry about money. Trust the wrong people. It's something I did a lot of way back when. And just go have fun and worry about it when you're older. And, of course, the number one regret I hear from some financial advisors here is nearing retirement. They wish they'd had just started saving when they were younger. And the tax bracket myth should be illegal. According to Sirius, his uncle turned down a $10,000 raise because he thought he'd lose money. He literally paid $10,000 to avoid $2,200 in taxes. That's not a tax strategy. It's a $7,800 donation to, and, well, I guess you know who. And people living outside their means, not realizing it. They say things like, you deserve X, don't settle for less. Most of the people financial advisors see who are broke are not 100% victims of the system. The majority of people waste their money on dumb stuff that they can't afford. They'll say that they've cut out all unnecessary spending, but when they look at their actual expenses, they see otherwise. Spending $800 on a month, spending $800 a month on DoorDash, whatever that is, financing a new car with a $900 monthly payment, going on international vacations, spending 70% of their income on rent and a fancier apartment, then there are options for cheaper living. Yeah, I guess, like I say, living outside your means, I guess, could cause problems in the future.
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0: 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The two-up blackout jackpot is $4,000 in 51 numbers or less. 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
2: In La Raj and Pelican Narrows and Sandy Bay and Cumberland House and Creighton and Mobile, Buffalo Narrows, Alacross and La Loche, partly cloudy, chance of showers with a risk of a thunderstorm tonight. Clearing before morning with west winds, a low 13. Sunny on Monday, a mix of sun and cloud. Tomorrow morning, northwest winds and a high 20. Clearing by Monday evening, northwest winds, a low 12. And sunny on Tuesday with a high 25. Stony Rapids, Uranium City, and Black Lake, mainly cloudy. A slight chance of showers this evening. Showers beginning tonight. Risk of a thunderstorm, a low of 15. Showers ending by tomorrow morning and then clear with a high 22. A few clouds Monday night. Fog patches developing. West winds a low 10. Sunny on Tuesday, a high 24. And Prince Albert Meadow Lake in the Battlefords, partly cloudy. A slight chance of showers this evening with a risk of a thunderstorm, clearing overnight, a low 10. Sunny on Monday. Northwest winds a high 22. Monday night clear northwest winds, a low 10. Tuesday sunny, a high 25. Saskatoon, Regina, Yorkton, a few clouds, increasing clouds near midnight. Pretty good chance of showers overnight with a risk of a thunderstorm, a low of 14. Partly cloudy, increasing chances of showers early in the morning with a risk of a thunderstorm, a high 23. Northwest winds at times gusting to 50 kilometers. Monday night clear with a low 12. A mix of sun and cloud on Tuesday with a high of 23. 21 in cloudy in Stony Rapids, 19 in Uranium City, 16 in Collins Bay, 21 in Key Lake. Buffalo Narrows is at 17. It's 21 in Meadow Lake and 22 in the Battlefords, 24 South End, 23 in Flin Flon and Island Falls, 25 in the Paw, 24 in Saskatoon, Regina, 26, 25 in Estimat, 27 in Yorkton, provincial hotspot, 23. And Waskasoo Lake of Prince Albert and La Raj is partly cloudy and 24 degrees.
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4: The song I would like to request is Live by Black Eyed Peas, going out to Auntie Tash, Hermie, Harmony, and Jazzy, coming from Tanisha. I'd like to request the song Live by Black Eyed Peas, going out to my loved Auntie Tash, Hermie, Tanis, Nisha, Shorty, Kilo, Chastity, Keys, K-Man, Day, Death Dog, Style, Overflow 3, Unit 2, and to Oma, coming from Jazzy. Love and miss you guys. Daddy Don, can I request a song, Alive by Black Eyed Peas,

0: to my love Boots and my bros, Auntie Tash, Jazzy, Tanisha, Harmony, and Heather. Coming from Hermes.
1: Hi, Daddy Don. Can I request a song? Can I request Alive by Black Eyed Peas going out to Jazzy and Hermeline and my love Swags? I just want to let them know that I love them and I miss them, and I hope they have a great night. Okay, thank you, Daddy Don. 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

0: 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Baby girl, you're so remarkable, so special.
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Missy, Shorty, Ray Ray, Kay Brass, Misha, Becky, and Taylor coming from Adua. I please request Don't Forget Me by Yada Bands going out to Ray Ray coming from Kay Brass. Also going out to you too, Dawn. Have a good day. Don't Forget Me by Yada Bands going out to UK coming from Ray Ray.

0: Saskatchewan's Indigenous Radio Network from 1975. That was a request off of our Facebook page. Glenn Campbell, Rhinestone Cowboy, and he put out a lot of country hit singles, but he touched upon acting a little bit. He was in True Grit with John Wayne, and he never followed the same route as Johnny Cash, and he was not a murder suspect on Columbo. I bet, if he were still alive, he might have a regret about that. So in the CFL right now, getting underway, Hamilton Tiger Cats hosting the Winnipeg Blue Bombers, and in the first quarter, Hamilton is leading it 7-0.
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6: Going out to Brenda, she coming from her Auntie Barb. And the song is New Horizon, Could Have Been Me.
7: Don, can I request Should Have Been Me by New Horizon going out to my Auntie Barb? I'd like to say that I miss and love her so much. And good luck on bingo coming from Brenda.

0: The Gang by 42 Dog going out to Hit Up, Picks, Gigi, Kento, Squish, and Michael coming from Caitlin. Have a good night.
1: By 42 Dog going out to my best friend Tay Tay, Maya, and Kathy. Also going out to my girls K Brass, Adua, Little Malabex, Jasmine, Ariel, Wyona, Lyrics, Jadeen, Kilo, Chas, Candace, Diamond, Tams, and Cassandra. I'm also going out to my love, Richard Jr. Wright, and going out to my brothers, Krunk, Tamales, Rodeo, Andy, Kojak, and Bam. Also going out to my brother, Brandon Baptiste. Also going out to you too, Don. You're a good host. Stay solid and stay dangerous. So much love coming from
2: you. For the gang from 42 Dub, and it's going out to my babe, Shorty, Pedro, Nisha, Johnny, TT, my sister, Tam, Kathy, coming from KK. All right, thank you. Have a good night.

40 Gang, 42, Doug Roddy, Rich, and Six Underwater, Lancelot Knight, and Lily before that. It's 5:30 on the nose, 7 o'clock tonight. It's Sunday Night Bingo. We're talking about financial planning, save you in big. And bingo tonight, what are you going to do with all that, Joe? Well, some financial advisors have shared some of the worst advice they maybe some of their clients have gotten from other people. And this one financial planner, some of the worst advice he's ever heard. Don't pay off your credit cards in full. 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Now, due to past experience, I failed to see how paying off your credit card, well, I mean, paying it off all at once would certainly help your score and not hurt it. But letting the debts pile up, well, that just can't be good. People say this to me all the time. And then when I ask them why they carry a balance on their card with 25% interest, they have more than enough to pay it off, so they say. Oh, yeah. Well, yeah. Why do they carry a card with interest when they have more than enough to pay it off? It's not

0: 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Now, people are out taking $96 a month on loans, on cars. They never should have considered it in the first place. Just because they can make the car note when it's stretched over 8 years, they never considered the interest on the loan. Plus, the rate cars depreciate and are befuddled when they can't afford to trade it in. Maybe that's something. Well, I guess every car owner should probably think about that. Another thing I've heard from at least some people saying, how can I be overdrawn? I got hundreds of blank checks left.
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0: 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The first jackpot is $5,000 in 53 numbers or less. The second is $3,000 in 51 numbers or less. The two-up blackout jackpot is $4,000 in 51 numbers or less. 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
0: Hey, LaRange and Pelican Narrows and Sandy Bay and Cumberland House and Creighton and Beauval, Buffalo Narrows, Isle of Cross and La Lush. Partly cloudy and a slight chance of showers with a risk of a thunderstorm tonight, a low of 13. Mix of sun and cloud on Monday and southwest winds tomorrow morning, a high 20. Clearing by Monday night, northwest winds, a low of 12. And sunny with a high 25 for Tuesday. And Stony Rapids and Black Lake and Uranium City, mainly cloudy and chances of showers this evening and more showers later tonight. Risk of a thunderstorm with a low of 15. Showers ending tomorrow morning and then clear with west winds, a high 22. A few clouds Monday night and fog patches developing with west winds, a low of 10. Sunny on Tuesday, a high 24. And Prince Albert, Meadow Lake, and the Battleford is partly cloudy. A slight chance of showers this evening with a risk of a thunderstorm and a low of 13. Clearing by tomorrow morning in northwest winds, a high 23. Clear Monday night with a low of 10. Sunny on Tuesday, a high 26. And Saskatoon, Regina, and Yorkton, clear tonight. Partly cloudy and chances of showers with a risk of a thunderstorm this evening and overnight with a low of 11. Sunny on Monday, northwest winds, a high 23. Monday night, clear, a low of 11. And Tuesday, sunny with a high of 26. 21 and cloudy in Stony Rapids, 20 in Uranium City, 17 in Collins Bay, 21 in Key Lake, Buffalo Narrows, 19, 21 in Meadow Lake, 22 in the Battlefords. South End 24. Flint Flon is at 23. Island Falls is at 24. The Paw is at 25. 24 in Saskatoon. Regina is at 26. 27 in Estevan and Yorkton. 23 in Waskasoo Lake and Prince Albert, with Prince Albert being partly cloudy. LaRange is partly cloudy. And 24 degrees continuing on. This is going out to Bink, coming from Sister Obbs.
5: Toes in Texas by Ella. Going out to Jonah. Coming from Shantae.

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Serena's Secret and A Long Way From Home. It's 11 minutes away from 6 o'clock, Sunday Night Bingo, tonight at 7. And, well, thought we'd take a look at our topic of discussion up on NBC Radio Saskatchewan's Facebook page, where feel free to weigh in if you like. What is the worst thing to clean up? And thanks, everybody, who weighed in. Starting off with Caitlin, a diaper blowout in the middle of the night or vomit. A party house, according to Boyd of Two Laverne, rice, porridge, spaghetti when working in a daycare. Yeah, kids, I guess they work who live in a day or spend the day at a daycare have no value of food, and they're going to be hungry later. Why waste it now? At least that's what my dad always said to me. Excrements on the walls and the floor. Your ex's belongings, according to Dane. And there was another, no reply to that one. The outhouse, according to Elsie. Egg yolk off of anything. The bathroom, according to Elsie. Noodles, cooking oil, gossip, phlegm, and more vomit for Lionel, cleaning up after his ex. Sewer drainage systems, clarifiers of a wastewater treatment plant. Those are just a few examples, and we'll look at a few more as we carry on throughout the afternoon all the way until 7 o'clock tonight. That is when Sunday Night Bingo takes over, and get your cards. You still have time. And to know where those outlets are, go to mbcradio.com, click on where it says Radio Bingo, and you'll find information not only on tonight's bingo, but other bingos that are coming up. Far North Bingo is back after taking a week off, and that will return this coming Wednesday. And we got another Big Money Bingo coming up on July the 20th. For further information on these and other bingos, go to mbcradio.com. 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

0: 0913. And before we continue on, Winnipeg is on the board in Hamilton. The Tiger Cats are leading it 7-3.
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